Records. Hi there, this is Rob Who, and welcome to our Who Play Sessions 245. I'm going to be playing tracks that are going to be released on Who Plays and Who Works Records, and some that I'm feeling at the moment. I'm going to start my set with a remix I did for Low Stepper and Jewel Kid called The Roller, which is out now. If you are enjoying and want to know what I'm playing, check the track list down below. Thanks to everyone for listening and supporting our music. Enjoy the session. Peace.

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Who Army, if you want to hear these back or listen to any other sessions, you can search online Who Plays sessions and remember who is always with a zero. 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
5: From the Sky News Centre at 5. Vladimir Putin's held talks in Moscow with US envoys Steve Witkoff and Jared Kushner in the latest push to end the war in Ukraine. The two sides have agreed to stop striking each other's capital cities, Moscow and Kyiv. Ministers have condemned the behaviour of demonstrators dressed in black and wearing balaclavas who caused major disruption by blocking roads at the port of Dover. Kent police confirmed no arrests had been made during the demonstration. Danny Tomo, an associate of right-wing activist Tommy Robinson, appears to claim responsibility for the protest on social media. Rescue operations are continuing in Nepal after two people were pulled alive from debris 10 days after devastating floods. A wall of ice, rock and mud tore through a valley, killing more than 1,300 people. Over 5,500 others are still missing. Milan Joshi is from the Nepalese Army Special Forces. He's hopeful there'll be more success stories.
6: They are very lucky and we should not leave our hope, because they can, if they can survive more, we can recover more.

0: more survivors.
1: Major train disruption is expected to continue on the Elizabeth line this morning. It's after a grass fire near London Paddington yesterday. In sport, Manchester City boss Enzo Maresca says he was pleased with how Enzo Fernandez slotted into the team. It's after the club's record signing made his debut in their 1-0 Premier League win over Coventry.
2: It's much more easy when you win player that you already share time together. You know, it's much more easy because they know exactly what you want. Enzo, we know each other very well. I know how good he is, and I know that he's going to help the team to win games.
1: Elsewhere in the Premier League, Tottenham remain without a win following a goalless draw at Nottingham Forest, while Crystal Palace came from behind to get past Fulham 3-2. In the Scottish Premiership, Celtic extended their lead with a 2-1 win at St Mirren. That's the latest. I'm AJ Walsh.
3: How you doing? Happy Sunday. Ellie Talebian here, kicking off Radio Chilled with an app.

Has your weekend been legendary? Has it been good? What have you been up to? Ellie here on Gaydio Chilled with you until 7 a.m. So if you are an early riser this Sunday, don't worry, I've got you. The music is stripped back. It is, as the show title suggests, a bit more chilled. Still got that kind of dance music tempo. There are, of course, going to be some absolute fancy footwork treats, but I'm going to take it light and easy. It's going to be chilled. Love that I got to kick off with solo music featuring Kimberly with a classic Fade. Just now, Paloma Faye's Crybaby, and right now, Groove Armada on the mix.

Where can you get all of your dance music needs serviced? Right here on Gaydio. Ellie Celebian, how you doing? Oh, I'm very excited. I've had a big weekend, which is why I asked a little bit earlier. Have you had a legendary weekend? Because I kind of feel like I did. I just pipped to Ibiza on Friday night and then pipped back yesterday afternoon. And that feels like quite an achievement because I didn't get too, you know, too naughty. It was well-behaved weekend behaviour. And a little bit later today, I'm having a full-blown family day and then DJing close to my hometown, right? This awesome place called the Barley Mow all day. It's like a Mediterranean vibe with roast dinners. Perfect. And apparently the sun is going to be shining. So if you are down to my way, which is Brighton and Hove, come on down. Was that too cheesy? I apologize. No, I'm not sorry. It just is how it is. I've got Kinson for you now. It's Barry Can't Swim and O'Flynn.

0: Where did that record who does that record take you to? Scrap where? Who helps you lose your mind? I bet it's someone you've got outrageous chemistry with that you can't even be in a relationship with, right? That would be the answer to that question. Disclosures help me lose my mind on Gadio Chill this morning. Ellie Talebian here. I love them. I think they're brilliant. I can actually tell you where that takes me. It takes me to a festival that took place. But you know, sometimes you get these festivals that pop up and they've got wicked lineups. And then unfortunately, for one reason or another, you know, it can't continue. And that's more often the case at the moment, right? We've got lots of venues shutting down, lots of festivals that are having to take a year off or perhaps 2 years whilst they sort of regroup and refund. But Disclosure played at Wildlife Festival on the South Coast a few years ago, and I was there to see them do their thing with two of my absolute best friends, Chris and Sharma. In fact, I think it was like 11 years ago, and it was just everything you would hope for and more in a field with your best friends late at night and the incredible Disclosure playing. This is Gadio Chilled. I am waffling. I've got Janet Jackson coming up, Mojo, Addison Rae, Kelly Lee, Mr. Fingers. It's all treats this morning.
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It is indeed. Have you recovered from Manchester Pride yet? Have you recovered from the summer holidays yet? Are you over the heat wave? I'll tell you something I'm not over this morning, and that is that this next track spent 8 weeks at number one in the US Billboard Hot 100. And when you hear it, it is going to blow your mind that it's the longest running number one single by any member of this family, which the minute I press play, you're going to be like, no way. Yes, way.

How many producers does it take to make a chilled mix of Lady Hear Me Tonight from Mojo? I'm going to tell you, it takes one, two, three, four. Yeah, four producers. Lady Hear Me Tonight from Mojo on Gadio Chill this morning with Sparrow and Barbosa, Koshi and Damon on the mix. I've got Addison Rae for you now. It's exactly what I am. It's possible. I'd love it. Oh my God, I would love it so much if you were listening to me through your headphones. I can't explain why. Just I'd just love it.

0: What a combination. Kate Renata, Charlotte Day Wilson. What you need on Gadio Chill this morning.
1: Hello.
0: Happy Sunday. I'm going to be doing this with you until 7 o'clock. So much more music on the way this morning.
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6: From the Sky News Centre at 6, the Kremlin says a series of ideas for a peace settlement were formulated during a visit from US envoys to discuss Ukraine. Steve Witkoff and Jared Kushner have now left Moscow following talks with Vladimir Putin. The pair also passed on Donald Trump's best wishes. Speaking before the meeting, the US president admitted it would be a long road to get any kind of agreement.
7: It's a personality problem in Russia-Ukraine. You have President Zelensky and President Putin, they truly hate each other. You know what hate is? They have serious hate.
6: Train passengers have described scenes in Dover yesterday as threatening. Mass demonstrators caused disruption by blocking roads to the port. Videos appeared to show them chanting, "Stop the boats," before many were escorted by police to a railway station before leaving the area. Reform's Robert Jenrick's among those condemning the action.
8: I was very angry when Just Stop Oil and climate groups stopped people going about their daily business. And I don't want to see that happening for any other reason either. People have got to be able to get in and out of the port of Dover, and Kent Police need to do what's necessary.
6: Police say that no arrests were made. Voting gets underway in Germany in an election that could see the country's first far-right state government since the Nazi era. Around 1.7 million people are eligible to have their say in Saxony-Anhalt. Train services have resumed between London Paddington and Reading following major disruptions. A grass fire near a train track caused an electricity supply failure, which blocked all lines to Heathrow yesterday. Prince William will represent his father at the funeral of King Harald V of Norway. The much-loved monarch died last

0: aged 89. And in sport, Celtic maintained their 100% start to the Scottish Premiership season with a 2-1 win at second place St Mirren. Old firm rivals Rangers sit 5 points further back after getting past Motherwell 1-0 at Ibrox. That's the latest. I'm Faye Rollins.
1: It's just gone six. And I have got the queen for you. The queen of music, the queen of magic, the queen of moments. It's Madonna. Radio.
2: Girls can wear jeans and cut their hair short, wear shirts and boots. Is it okay to be a boy? But for a boy to look like a girl is degrading. Because you think that being a girl is degrading.

0: Okay.
1: What will people say?
0: What will people say? They'll say, Ellie, you just spoke over the track. What are you doing? Never speak over the track. Speak up to the track, but not over the track, or not over the good bits. Anyway, that's all we can all hope for in radio. It's Ellie here. This is Gaydio Chilled. Good morning. It is your Sunday morning, and I'm taking you on a journey through various decades, right? Because we kicked off with Madonna, with What It Feels Like for a Girl, and that was released way back in like 2001, round about then. Okay, and just now, the brilliant Lisa Lisa and Cult Jam, Let the Beat Hit Them, which came out in 1991. And right now, a Sunday morning showstopper. Yeah, I said it. The absolutely gorgeous Cleo Soul is taken from the album Gold, which was released, unbelievably, like already 3 years ago. Just, I love all of Cleo Soul's music. And there's this amazing, I'm going to look him up on the gram now. There's this amazing producer. So if you love Cleo Soul, but you'd be, sorry, that's my Instagram. If you love Cleo Soul, but you dig a remix, there is this fabulous producer that does like re-edits of her work. And they're just really brilliant. And now that I'm saying all of this, I can't find who he is, but I'm going to share it with you later. For now though, you know,

0: How good is that? Just so head to toe, emotionally brilliant. Got to see Gregory Porter many years ago at Love Supreme. Haven't seen him since. Would love to. Holding on from Rules and Gregory Porter on Gadio Chill this morning. Just, it's got Sunday morning written all over it. And so's this pure honey from our number one girl, Miss Bae.
1: Check my technique. Coming from my technique.

0: amazing. Still sounding so good. Still just a total track, like a track that means something to everybody. And for me, it takes me back to, and I'm sorry to talk about this moment in time that we all want to forget, but the pandemic, right? Because you remember Glitterbox, they did the live streams and they were amazing and we needed them and it helped us to feel connected. And just even my little heart's fluttering, just thinking about how moving that whole series and everything that was coming up online at the time was, you know, it created community in a very different way. And that was the first record that Simon Dunmore played for the first stream, right? That's what he opened with. And it was just perfect. Lovebirds featuring Stee Downs, Want You In My Soul on Gadio Chill this morning. Before that, TLC's Creep. And on the way, I have got Mariah Carey featuring Rochelle Jordan. Oh my God, if you don't know who Rochelle Jordan is, you absolutely need to get your ears, eyes, hands all over her latest album. It's fantastic. And I've got some D-Influence coming up too. It is all going on Gadio Chill this morning.
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so brilliant, so perfect for this show. Journey from The Influence, Ellie Taleb, and here before that, Mariah Carey featuring Rochelle Jordan. Rochelle Jordan has released three studio albums. Her last one came out in 2025. It is called Through the Wall. And you can tell from the changes in my voice, I want to get fully like pash all over it because it covers everything, right? So there's some really like sort of chilled, stripped back sort of moves on there. But then there's this harder stuff, you know, proper 4/4 vibes. And it's just, I just hit so many spots. Like, if you haven't listened to it, do just immerse yourself, stick it on your liked list or whatever, and just immerse yourself in the wonder that is Rochelle Jordan and all of the incredible music they're making, because it's only going to get better. Pretty much the same for this next artist who I love. It's Jessie Ware on Gaydio.

How much do you love Jessie Ware on a scale of 1 to, oh my God, I love Jessie Ware. I'm hoping it's up there with, oh my God, I love Jessie Ware, the brilliant Adore You on KDO Chill this morning. Ellie Celebian here right now. Reworked classics. That's where we're at on KDO Chill.

0: late, or you could probably be listening to it in a club sort of pretty early doors, or maybe if you're on a journey midway through a set. It's just really gorgeous, really feel good, like your next Gageo presenter. Oh yes, Andy Quick is on the way with your breakfast, so stay tuned for that. I'll be back next Sunday from 5 for Gageo Chilled. Whatever you are doing with the rest of your Sunday, make it count. Have a good one. Big love.
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9: From the Sky News Centre at 7. A Russian aide says that President Putin's talks with US envoys have been substantive, very frank and constructive. Steve Witkoff and Jared Kushner arrived in Moscow yesterday for discussions aimed at ending the war in Ukraine. However, our Russia correspondent Ivor Bennett isn't convinced there'll be substantial progress just yet.
10: Vladimir Putin is still demanding all of the Donbass region in any peace deal, including territory his forces haven't yet taken. For Ukraine, though, that is a red line they will not cross. Zelensky does not want to surrender territory that has cost him and his country so much to defend.
9: The American team will travel to Kyiv today. Ministers have condemned the behaviour of masked demonstrators who caused major disruption by blocking roads at the port of Dover yesterday. Kent police confirmed no arrests have been made during the demonstration. Danny Tomo, an associate of right-wing activist Tommy Robinson, appeared to claim responsibility for the protest on social media. Robert Jenrick insists Nigel Farage is still Reform UK's biggest asset as its annual conference ended yesterday. It follows allegations that senior officials arranged for a US company to fund three polls, but Mr. Farage says the party's broken no laws. Train services between London Paddington and Reading have resumed following major disruptions. A grass fire near a train track caused disruption yesterday. Erling Haaland scored his 300th club career goal as Manchester City edged past Coventry 1-0 in the Premier League, but the Norwegian striker says he needs to get better.
11: I should have executed better, I should have scored my chances, so we finished the game off, but I didn't manage to do it, so I have to go and practice more so I score more goals.
9: Tottenham got their first point of the season with a goalless draw at Nottingham Forest. Celtic beat St Mirren 2-1 to go 5 points clear at the top of the Scottish Premiership. Rangers beat Motherwell 1-0. And Irish boxer Katie Taylor brought her illustrious career to an end with a dominant win on points against Flora Pilly at Croke Park. That's the latest. I'm Faye Rowlands.
12: Oi, oi, you're listening to Andy Quick here on Gageo. It is the Sunday morning show. Up first.

That's a jaunty little tune. Joe Corey and Whisper. Good morning, my little battered sausage. You're listening to Gadio. It is the Sunday morning show with me, Andy Quick. Thank you for tuning in. How are you doing? How was your week? My sincere apologies for not being on air last Sunday. I just assume you set your alarm, get up and tune into me every week without fail. You were probably expecting somebody that is delusional, ridiculous and unprofessional, and unfortunately I was not on air. I'd like to say that I was out doing things, productive things, you know, things for the community. It was actually a get-together with two of my oldest friends that I've known since I was 17, which is crazy. So we got together. We very rarely get together. We always say, well, put more effort in. And trying to get just three people together is near impossible. So we went out. We were down in London. Had a great... in Brighton. We had a great time. Absolutely. But one of the things I do not love about getting older is a 2 to 3 day hangover. Well, that was fun. So I would have been in no fit state to have done the show. Not that I ever am. But I hope you miss me. Listen, over the next couple of hours, I've got the best in dance and pop. I've got songs like Lady Gaga, Garden of Eden. And yes, I'm still listening to Mayhem.

One of the greatest pop band and girl groups of all time, Sugar Babes and In The Middle. Now, over the last few months, I've made it no secret that I loathe summer. This summer was intense, wasn't it? What, 5 heat waves? But we've made it. We're in the burr months, finally made it to September, and it was quite literally like a switch. It was rainy, it was cold, I was no longer able just to pop to the local supermarket in a jock strap. I had to wear my jogging bottoms. We've got a little bit of a heat wave come back, annoyingly, but I've even been seeing Halloween adverts on the telly and YouTube. Everyone's talking about Halloween. I think we're just willing the summer to go away because it was a little intense. But these are my favourite time of years. In fact, I think it's probably the next 6 months. Yes, including January and February, my favourite months of the year. What about you? Are you happy summer is over? Are you looking forward to Halloween? Are you feeling Halloween-y already? Is it too soon? Let us know on our socials at Gaydio. Up next, it's Peggy Go.

0: Ariana Grande and Petal. You're listening to Gaydio. It is the Sunday morning show, your favourite show of the week. With me, Andy Quick. Thanks for turning me on. Just round the corner is Girls Aloud with Biology. Don't touch that knob. Gaydio.
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I'm doing tomorrow. Tomorrow night, to be precise, I'll give you a very subtle hint. I'm going to see Jay McDonald at the Brighton Centre. Big shout out to the Brighton Centre for giving me some tickets, some great tickets. I'm taking my friend Dickie. Can't wait to be amongst all the Nans. Now, I have met Jay McDonald once before, way back in 1999 when I was in Mr. Gay UK, true story. So I assume she's going to remember me and probably dedicate a couple of songs to me. Love Jay McDonald. Unironically, she knows who she is. It's camp. It's very tongue-in-cheek. I absolutely cannot wait. If you see me, say hi, give me a wave, although I might be overcome with being at Jay McDonald, so you probably won't want to be seen with me.

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Calvin Harris and Jazzy with Satisfy. You're listening to me, Andy Quick, here on Gaydio. It's the Sunday morning show. Big hello to you. Happy Sunday. Hope you are having a lovely weekend. Up next is Adela. Ain't in LA.

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1: 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I don't know why. 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I think that meant I was doing quite well.
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0: From the Sky News Centre at 8. US envoys are expected to travel to Kyiv today for more discussions aimed at ending the war in Ukraine. The Kremlin's described their 3 hours of talks in Moscow yesterday as useful, but gave no indication of any breakthrough. Questions are being asked about how hundreds of masked protesters were able to effectively shut down the port of Dover for a time yesterday. Danny Tomo, an associate of right-wing activist Tommy Robinson, appeared to have claimed credit for the demonstration online. No arrests were made. Police say it was a spontaneous protest with crowds dispersed by midday. Local MP Mike Tapp has written an article in the Mirror today, as our political correspondent Amanda Acas explains.
1: Really being quite critical of the policing operation, saying it depends on preparation. This was clearly a well-organised protest, yet Kent Police appear to have had little advance warning. I'll be asking why, whether intelligence was missed.
0: Nearly 56,000 children with special educational needs and disabilities are expected to miss school this September despite being enrolled. According to polling commissioned by an autism charity, just under 1 in 10 say the school place offered not suitable for their child's need. Buckingham Palace says Prince William will represent his father, King Charles, at the funeral of King Harald V of Norway. His aunt, the Princess Royal, who's the godmother of the new king, is also attending next week. Rangers fear captain Lawrence Shankland has suffered a serious hamstring injury after he was forced off early in their 1-0 win against Motherwell. It was their third straight victory in the Scottish Premiership and manager Derek McGuinness was impressed.
2: Very strong performance. I thought it was more than the scoreline suggested, to be honest. Missed chances, real dominance in the opposition box, restricted a very good Motherwell team to creating too much.
0: Celtic are 5 points clear at the top after a 2-1 win at St Mirren. And Manchester City got past Coventry 1-0 to make it 3 wins from 3 in the Premier League. That's the latest. I'm Faye Rollins.
3: Good morning, Ducky. You're listening to Gadio. It is the Sunday morning show with me, Andy Quick. Forgot the show. Up next, Rose Grey.

you've heard it. How many times have you listened to it? I Am Obsessed. She is back. And she has come for the queens and the dolls. I'm, of course, talking about Miley. Don't say the C word. Just Miley. She is back. She's just literally like, oh, by the way, I've got a brand new album. It comes out in 2 weeks. Bass Persuasions is the name of the single and the album. She's returned back to the electropop of 2010's Can't Be Tamed. It's going down a treat. It's done very, very well already. It got millions of views on YouTube within a few hours. People are saying it will probably go to number one in the Billboard and maybe over here. I can't wait now. She is one of my all-time favourite pop stars. I think she's massively underrated. She runs rings around a lot of other stars in both talent and creativity. But she hasn't had that breakthrough album. You know, the one that, like, everybody had and everyone played. She's had breakthrough songs. I think she's very misunderstood. This could be it. Brand new record label as well. The video, very Gaga. She references Telephone and Monster in the song, and the video is very Born This Way meets Edge of Glory. So obviously the queens are now obsessing that Gaga's going to be on the remix, or she's going to be on one of the songs or the album. No confirmation of that. That's just hearsay, but very, very exciting. What about you? Have you listened to it? Are you a Miley fan? Let us know on our socials at Gadio. I'm obsessed.

a new season of Drag Race UK has started because every Gadio presenter won't stop banging on about it. Did you see episode one of the new season of Drag Race UK? I say this every single year. It is my favourite of the franchise. And obviously because, you know, it's British queens. But I always do feel that the one more real and raw and maybe more talented. I think I might get in trouble for that. No standout favourites at the moment. There's a lot that I like. But I will say I am loving the fact that there's older queens on there. Even though some of them might be lying about their age, not naming any names, have seen Paris Baby getting a lot of hate online. And this is coming, listen, I am grumpy and I don't like anybody. And even I think, listen, she's young. I don't think she means anything by it. Now, I'm not in the workroom with her, but I just think, listen, people can change as they get older. I mean, I'm sure that some of you might have been annoying when you were younger. Not me, obviously. But what about you? Are you excited? Am I right in thinking it's one of the very best of the franchise? Have you got a favourite? Or even better, is there someone you don't like? Be nice. Let us know on our socials. And yes, I will continue banging on about it all through the season.

0: great tune. Absolutely fantastic tune. Clementine Douglas and Trust. You're listening to Andy Quick here on Gaydio. It's the Sunday morning show. A big hello to you. Thanks for turning me on. Just round the corner is Chris Millenchuk with So Good To Me. Don't touch that knob.
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Fabulous, Jazzy and Invisible. Speaking of people that should not be seen or heard, who does the lovely Nigel May have on his show wrapping up the weekend later on today at 6 p.m. Well, queer spoken word artist Mindstate swings by to talk about his new book and tour. 80s pop star Lee John joins Nigel to talk about his pop days in the group Imagination, his solo work, and why he's always tried to push the boundaries with his image back in the day. And pop star Carol Decker from the band Tabao talks about appearing in this week's retrospective festival, all with our lovely Nigel May later on today at 6 p.m.

We're still constantly listening to that album religiously, right? It's going to be the album of the year. Madonna, Dance a Tear Out You. Are listening to Gadio. It is the Sunday morning show with me, Andy Quick. We were just obsessing about the new Miley song earlier in the show, but that's not all. Natalie Imbruglia is back with a brand new album called Algorithm. She's so friggin' underrated. Her second album was phenomenal. How that didn't do well, I don't know, but she's a bit like Sophie Ellis-Bextor, constantly bringing out albums, lots of range, very underrated. Adam Rickett, do you remember Adam Rickett? Of course you do. His 90s pop album, Good Times, should have been massive as well. He's released an acoustic version of I Breathe Again. His voice is absolutely lovely. And Lady Hawk is back, Bad to the Bone. It's a minute long. Well, sorry, it's a minute and 1 second long. I looked, I thought, well, surely this is just the intro to the album, you know, like Madonna did, but, you know, just a minute. Couldn't find anything. I think maybe that is actually the single. Oh, of course it can't be, but when you say give us a minute, I meant, you know, give us a full-length song.

so looking forward to her comeback. Dua Lipa and Physical. You've been listening to Ellie Quick here on Gaydio. It's been the Sunday morning show. I'm off now to start a campaign to get me installed as CEO of Gaydio so I can get out of the basement studio and have a prime time slot. I will be back next Sunday at 7 a.m. In the meantime, stay safe, be kind, be you.

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4: From the Sky News Centre at 9. Officials in America say two US envoys who travelled to Russia for talks yesterday are said to be hoping for equally productive meetings in Ukraine later. President Putin described yesterday's discussions with Steve Witkoff and Jared Kushner as constructive. MPs for Dover say... The MP for Dover says questions need to be asked around why it appeared police in Kent were unaware of a protest which blocked roads in and out of the port yesterday. Officers described it as a spontaneous demonstration. Nearly 56,000 children with special educational needs and disabilities are expected to miss school this September, despite being enrolled. According to polling commissioned by Ambitious About Autism, just under 1 in 10 say the school place offered is not suitable for their child's need. Carrie Howarth's son is autistic.
5: Felt like I was sending him into the lion's den and I was just leaving him. And as a parent, to do that to your child, it's the worst feeling. I'm just watching him go into the space where I know he's not getting the support he needs.
4: The government's previously said it's committed to reforming the SEND system to deliver an excellent, inclusive education for every child. Nigel Farage says he wants people to believe Reform UK will always put Britain first. He spent his party's conference insisting Reform had done nothing wrong after allegations senior figures discussed how to disguise donations from foreign sources. Tottenham have their first point of the Premier League season after drawing 0-0 with Nottingham Forest. Manager Roberto De Zerbi says it gives them something to build on.
6: We are not happy because we didn't win, but I think this is the right spirit and there is the right way to move on in this moment.
4: Manchester City got past Coventry 1-0 to make it 3 wins from 3. Celtic beat St Mirren 2-1 to go 5 points clear at the top of the Scottish Premiership. Rangers beat Motherwell 1-0. And Irish boxer Katie Taylor brought her career to an end with a dominant win on points against Flora Pilly at Croke Park. That's the latest. I'm Faye Rowlands.
7: Morning, stick with you on Gadio in a little bit. We're going to be talking about our upcoming event, Pride at Sea, right after this banger from Hugh Gell.

Right, you know how last year was a Brat summer and this year was a Zara Larsson summer? Who do you think is going to be next year? It's Nick with you on Gaydio. Good morning. I'm with you up until 11 o'clock. From 10 onwards is Gaydio Anthems, bringing you all of the biggest tunes from the 80s until now. For now, though, I'm with you. Zara Larsson just then, absolutely incredible, wasn't she?

brand new from M&EK on Gateo just then. Oh no, all the boys. I saw M&EK perform at Pride in London this year on the Trafalgar Square main stage. And I have to say, he was absolutely amazing. Every single time I see him perform,

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such a good remix, A Party in the USA by Wide Boys, then Miley Cyrus, of course, on the vocals. It's Nick with you on Gazio. What do we think about her latest song? Bad Persuades, she's dropped the Cyrus off of the back of her name. She's only going with Miley now. What are our thoughts? Honestly, I think that she's actually earned it. I think she's earned to be called Miley. I don't think anybody calls her Miley Cyrus. I think she's known as Miley. But let me know what you think.

Jade on Gazio just then. It's Nick with you. Now, you probably hear us talk a lot about all of the weird and wonderful places that a Pride celebration is taking place. But have you ever heard of a Pride celebration taking place on a cruise ship? Well, here at Gazio, we've teamed up with Ambassador Cruise Line, the no-fly cruise specialists, to bring you an iconic evening on board Ambassador Ambience. It's their flagship vessel in the fleet, and we're going to bring you Pride at Sea, dinner, drag and decks, with performances from drag menace Why She Black, as well as Mary Mack and Ida Down, and a Q&A with celebrity Big Brother icon and Drag Race UK winner Danny Beard. This unique overnight experience comes with a 5-course gala dinner with half a bottle of wine included. Gorgeous dinner, stunning entertainment, inspiring Gaydio networking session, and a chance to get to know the UK's finest drag exports before a big knees up with our very own Chris Blackmore on the decks. Don't miss the opportunity to take part in this one night only event on Thursday the 1st of October at Port of Tilbury, London, just a hop from central London. Now, to be there, get to gaydio.co.uk/pride at sea and we'll see you on board. Oh, don't forget to use Pride 5 to get 5% off your booking.

0: Gaga and Ariana on Gadio just then. Right, listen, don't go anywhere because I've got Gadio anthems for you right after this. Gadio.
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4: From the Sky News Centre at 10, Donald Trump's envoys are due to head to Kyiv today as part of a renewed diplomatic push to end the war in Ukraine. Yesterday they held talks with Russian President Vladimir Putin in Moscow. Steve Witkoff had this to say to the Russian leader.
5: I want to thank you for endorsing the no-shoot policy in Kyiv and in Moscow for these 3 days that allowed us to be able to come here in a safe manner.
4: A Russian aide described the talks as substantive, very frank and constructive. A senior cabinet minister has condemned masked protesters who blocked people going in and out of the port of Dover yesterday. Hundreds marched through the town with videos appearing to show them chanting "Stop the boats" as police officers followed. Business Secretary Jonathan Reynolds has responded to the idea that police were completely unaware of the protest.
6: I'm not going to comment on the security and policing side of it, but I do think our police forces deal with a great deal across British towns and cities, and these days people can use modern communications in ways that do make things happen quickly. I think on the whole the police handle it very well. But look, peaceful protest, yes, those kind of scenes, absolutely not.
4: Prince William will represent his father at the funeral of King Harald V of Norway. The much-loved monarch died last week, aged 89. Calls for action are mounting over what's being called a sewage crisis in Scotland following a record number of spills. Figures show Scottish Water recorded more than 100,000 overflows last year. Nearly 56,000 children with special educational needs and disabilities are expected to miss school this September despite being enrolled. A poll commissioned by an autism charity suggests most parents lack confidence in mainstream schools' ability to support their children. And Irish boxer Katie Taylor brought her illustrious career to an end with a dominant win against Flora Pilley at Croke Park. The three-time undisputed world champion took victory on points in front of a bumper crowd of 80,000 fans in Dublin. That's the latest. I'm Faye Rowlands.
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7: 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I'm Nick, you're tuned into Gadio. I'm bringing you the biggest tunes from the 80s up until now, like this one from Roger Sanchez.
0: UK's LBC

220 Kids and Gracie Don't Need Love on Gadio just then. It's Nick with you. Good morning. How are we doing? I'm with you up until 11 o'clock. I've got Gadio anthems for the rest of the hour. The biggest tunes from the 80s until now. I've got a whole range of stuff. Starting with this from Gat Decor.

Alex Cordino, watch out on Katie Ages then. It's Nick with you, and the year is not over yet. I know that it's starting to get darker. The sun is setting earlier. However, there is no reason why you can't just hop on a quick flight over to Europe and go and party before the summer is out. Ibiza closing weekend is coming up, and if you haven't had a chance to get abroad yet, much like me, then there is still time to get out there. So maybe have a look at some flights. Maybe look at doing a cheeky little weekend getaway before it gets too cold.

0: Zedd and Hayley Williams. Right, don't go anywhere because it continues right after this.
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0: still
1: if
0: her.
1: There's any artist that screams noughties, it's Luciana. I'm Still Hot on Gaydio, little Dave Ord mix there. Absolutely brilliant, isn't it?

you know what? That track makes me feel like I'm standing on the beach somewhere sunny. I don't know what it is about a good 2015 house track that just gets me going. But yeah, Duke Dumont just then, Won't Look Back on Gaydio. Stick with you. This is Gaydio Anthems. It's the show I bring you every single week. And the 10 till 11 portion of my show is where we do Gaydio Anthems. It's all of the biggest tunes that you know and love. But listen, don't worry. I know there's only 15 minutes left with me, but there is a whole another hour with Darren Milby right after this. So make sure you stick around with that. Pure Tone now though.

0: Right, that is it for me today, but don't go anywhere because Gage Anthems continues with Darren Milby right after this.
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3: From the Sky News Centre at 11. The Business Secretary, Jonathan Reynolds, has condemned yesterday's demonstration in Dover, in which masked protesters blocked access to one of the UK's busiest ports. Footage showed people dressed in black, wearing balaclavas and apparently chanting "Stop the boats." Police say crowds were dispersed and no arrests were made. Reform UK's Robert Jenricks, also among those criticising the protest.
4: You do not go about it in this way, and the police should take whatever action they can to stop this happening again. Do I understand why some people, millions of people in fact, are extremely frustrated and angry in the country that our political class have failed to tackle this issue for year after year? Yes.
3: President Trump's peace envoys are travelling from Moscow to Kyiv for the next leg of talks aimed at ending Russia's war with Ukraine. Yesterday, Jared Kushner and Steve Witkoff sat down with the Russian President Vladimir Putin in a meeting described by the Kremlin as productive. However, our Russia correspondent Ivor Bennett isn't convinced there'll be substantial progress just yet.
5: Vladimir Putin is still demanding all of the Donbass region in any peace deal, including territory his forces haven't yet taken. For Ukraine, though, that is a red line they will not cross. Zelensky does not want to surrender territory that has cost him and his country so much to defend.
3: Reform UK's Treasury spokesperson says the party is going to investigate allegations that senior aides tried to accept foreign money. Its conference this week has been overshadowed by the undercover report, but Reform denies all wrongdoing and those allegedly involved have been suspended. Economists say the UK economy is likely to have shrunk by 0.1% in July, with pressure from weak retail sales and higher energy costs. The official figures are due next week. In sport, Irish boxer Katie Taylor brought her career to an end with a dominant win on points against Flora Pilly. The three-time world champion leaves the sport with a record of 26 wins. And the King and Queen have arrived in Royal Deeside for the start of the annual Braemar Gathering. That's the latest. I'm Faye Rowland.
6: Sunday morning, come round quickly. Hello, how you doing? I'm Darren Milby. Welcome along to Sunday on Gaydio. Got some awesome tunes, obviously. It's what we do best. Kick off with Sam Smith and Oh Mother.

start. Sabrina Carpenter, Manchild, all about a man who's been overly generous with his Botox. Good morning, how are you? Hope you're well. I'm Darren Milby. Welcome to Gaydio's Weekend. Hope you're having a great one so far. You got me through until one today. Oh, and I've got some tunes for you this morning. Like this one, Ray, Where's My Husband?

SI Animal Gaydos Weekend. I'm Darren Milby, in through until 1 today. Now, you probably hear us talking about, some weird and wonderful places, a pride celebration is taking place. But, right, have you ever heard of a pride taking place on a cruise ship? Well, here at Gaydo, we've teamed up with Ambassador Cruise Line, the no-fly cruise specialist, to bring you an iconic evening on board Ambassador Ambiance, their flagship vessel in the fleet, to bring you Pride at Sea, dinner, drag, and decks. Now, performances from Drag Menace, Why She Black, as well as Mary Mack, Ida Down, and a Q&A with celebrity Big Brother icon and Drag Race UK winner, Danny Beard. This unique overnight experience comes with a 5-course gala dinner and half a bottle of wine included. It's all right, isn't it? Don't go anywhere near going overboard with half a bottle of wine down. Gorgeous dinner, stunning entertainment, inspiring Gaydio networking session, a chance to get to know the UK's finest drag export before a big knees up with our very own Chris Blackmore on the decks. Don't miss this chance to take part in this one-night-only event on the 1st of October. It's a Thursday at the Port Tilbury in London, just a short hop from central London. To be there, all you need to do is head to gaydio.co.uk/pride at sea, and we'll see you on board. 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

0: Robin and Zara Larson, talk to me, Zara. It is Gaydio. So at the end of Pride season now, aren't we? I'll say that it's Benidorm Pride this weekend. And if you are in Benidorm, I am very jealous. Went there a couple of years ago. It's a great Pride, especially the white party. Although I wore all white, as you have to, and spilled a drink down myself in the first 10 minutes of being there. But that's me. Tend to get messy at Prides. Was in Manchester Village Pride last weekend. If you went to that, it was a great weekend. A long weekend, a marathon, not a sprint, but a great weekend nonetheless. And it was on the Sunday, actually. Outside one of the bars, just, you know, watching the drag queen, having a good time, drinking hand, and then suddenly the biggest downpour you've ever seen, like the end of the world style downpour. If you were there, you will know. And it got to the point where I was in my friend's hotel room half an hour later trying to dry my socks and underwear with a hairdryer. Oh, the glamour.
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Ariana Grande, Petal. It's what my nanny used to call everyone, Petal. It's Gaydio's Weekend. I'm Darren Milby, in through until one today. Of course, as always, wrapping up your weekend, Nigel May is here, chatting to queer spoken word artist Mindstate, talking about his new book and tour. Also, 80s pop legend Lee John, spelt with three E's. That's how important he is. Joins Nigel to talk about his pop days in group Imagination, his solo work, and why he always tried to push the boundaries with his image back in the day. And Carol Decker. Now, she was in the pop band T'Pau, had big hits in the 80s, and she did a cameo appearance in Benidorm, my favourite show. Nigel May, wrapping up your weekend today from 6 at Gaydio.

dance. Barry can't swim. 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He never had the experience of diving down to the bottom of the swimming pool in his pyjamas trying to pick up a brick under a rubber ring. Remember those days? Very useful. It is Gaydio's Weekend. I'm Darren Milby, in through until one today. This is Shapeshifters.

0: Joel Corry, Jax Jones, Charlie XCX, and Out Out. Did too much of that last weekend. Trying to have a quiet one this weekend. We'll see how that goes. It is Gaydio. I'm Darren Milby in through until one today.
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0: lessons continue. A senior cabinet minister has condemned masked protesters who blocked people going in and out of the port of Dover yesterday. Hundreds marched through the town, with videos appearing to show them chanting "Stop the boats" as police officers followed. Business Secretary Jonathan Reynolds has responded to the idea that police were completely unaware of the protest.
1: I'm not going to comment on the security and policing side of it, but I do think our police forces deal with a great deal across British towns and cities, and these days people can use modern communications in ways that do make things happen quickly. I think on the whole the police handle it very well. But look, peaceful protest, yes, those kind of scenes, absolutely not.
0: Meanwhile, he's also said he's very confident that the government will succeed in reducing the UK's ballooning welfare bill. Jonathan Reynolds says reforming the system will be a mission for Andy Burnham. Nearly 56,000 children with special educational needs and disabilities are expected to miss school this September, despite being enrolled. According to polling commissioned by Ambitious About Autism, just under 1 in 10 say the school place offered is not suitable for their child's need. Carrie Howarth's son is autistic.
2: Felt like I was sending him into the lion's den and I was just leaving him. And as a parent, to do that to your child, it's the worst feeling. I'm just watching him go into the space where I know he's not getting the support he needs.
0: The government's previously said it's committed to reforming the SEND system. Economists say the UK economy is likely to have shrunk in July with pressure from weak retail sales and higher energy costs. The Office for National Statistics will release the official figures next week. And the King and Queen are expected to meet Andy Burnham and his wife at Balmoral later today. Charles and Camilla were at Royal Deeside yesterday for the start of the annual Braemar Gathering. That's the latest. I'm Faye Rowlands.
3: Sunday afternoon, it is Gadio's weekend. We're on the tunes. A dealer ain't in LA.

Prosper and Clooney and Sybil and Free Your Mind. It is Gaydio for a Sunday lunchtime. How you doing? Hope you're good. I'm Darren Milby. In till one today, some Rose Grey on the way for you shortly. The Saturdays on a Sunday. Not throwing together this show. JX in here as well. And this, Peggy Goo, Ava Starr,

It's Rose Grey. Club to Arms. It is Gaydio's weekend. I'm Darren Milby in through until one today. Hope you have a great weekend so far. Mine's been nice and chilled so far, actually. I am cat sitting for my friend. He's gone away for the weekend. So I'm looking after his cat, Bruce. And Emmy. I thought, oh, that'd be quite cute, you know. Bruce and I cuddling on the sofa, we'll watch a film or something. I'll be stroking him, he'll be purring. Oh, that'd be lovely, yes. And cats are so, like, therapeutic, aren't they? You know, if you have a stressful week, stroking the cat, the sound of it purring, you're like, oh, yeah, I'm just chilled out and relaxed now. It's not quite how it's turned out. It's when I arrived, Bruce was very attentive. He was like, oh, yeah, Bruce is ready for this weekend. He was meowing at me. Like, oh, he's sort of rubbing around my legs. Like, oh, yeah, see you. He's ready for a nice chilled weekend. Anyways, continued meowing at me. Oh, Bruce must be hungry. He wants his tea. Gave him his tea. And that was it. Finished his tea. Took one look at me. Went out the cat flap. Not seen him since. Charm.

SG Lewis and Be The One. It's Gadio. I'm Darren Milby here through until one today. Oh, I've got some good stuff to play for you. Of course I have. Clementine Douglas on the way. Some Nelly Furtado in there as well. Flow and Breach next at Gadio.

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Clementine Douglas, and Trust. This is Gaydio. I'm Darren until 1. Lee Barnes, of course, on the way from 1. Nigel May wrapping up your weekend later from 6, as always. You always know when Nigel's on, you're like, oh, Monday morning is looming ever closer, isn't it? Yes, it is, yes. Don't forget, of course, Gaydio Breakfast from 7 with Dave Cooper, but on Nigel May's show today from 6, Mind State, queer spoken word artist, Lee John from the pop group Imagination, had loads of big hits back in the day, and loads of big solo hits as well, actually. And pop star Carol Decker, yeah, from the band To Pow, Nigel May, on the way from 6. Right, this is Nelly Furtado, Freak Jack remix of Manita at Gaydio.

Billie Eilish and Birds of a Feather, Gadio. Oh, gutted. I didn't get to see Ariana Grande on her final UK shows for a while. It seems like everyone I know has been to see her. And it's supposed to be amazing. Here she is. Hate That I Made You Love Me. This is Gadio.

Rihanna. That made you love me. It is Gadio. That's it from me. Thank you so much for listening. Right, Lee Barnes on the way next. Enjoy the rest of your weekend. See you back here next Sunday from 11. And of course, keep it Gadio.

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7: From the Sky News Centre at 1, Volodymyr Zelensky's welcomed US envoys to Kiev for talks aimed at bringing an end to Russia's war in Ukraine. Jared Kushner and Steve Witkoff met with Vladimir Putin in Moscow yesterday, who praised Donald Trump. The White House has suggested next

0: government will succeed in reducing the UK's ballooning welfare bill. Sir Keir Starmer's government had attempted to cut personal independence payments, only to be forced to backtrack. Jonathan Reynolds says reforming the system will be a mission for Andy Burnham.
1: The proposal that Alan Milburn is working on, working across government, is about getting more young people into work, not going on to this route where they are sort of permanently tied in to a sickness system that will blight their lives. It's a moral argument, not just an economic or a political argument.
0: Meanwhile, economists say the UK economy is likely to have shrunk by 0.1% in July, with pressure from weak retail sales and higher energy costs. Official figures are due out next week. Despite being enrolled in school, nearly 56,000 children with special educational needs and disabilities are expected to miss it this month. A poll commissioned by an autism charity suggests most parents lack confidence in mainstream schools' ability to support their children. And the King and Queen have arrived in Royal Deeside for the start of the annual Braemar Gathering. The Highland Games involves hammer throwing. That's the latest. I'm Laura Safe.
2: Afternoon to you, it is Lee, getting you through your Sunday. Brand new stuff coming up from Carly Rae Jepsen's, but first, let's have some Tay-Tay.

From Carly Rae Jepsen, or as I said, Carly Rae Jepsen's just a minute ago. Just put the S on, put the plural on, it'll be fine. There's many Carly Rays. Hello, you're right. Here's Lee getting you through a Sunday afternoon. How are you feeling? Your first proper weekend in September. I know it's going very quickly now, isn't it? Blinking, you missed it. Next thing you know, just around the corner, it's Halloween, and then it's Christmas, and then we're all the way back to Pride Month again. Probably me just saying that to you, you've just given me a massive sigh of, oh no. We love prides, of course you do, but I think it's the way they make us feel afterwards. Very joyful, you know, but also very tired, especially at my age, at the ripe old age of 33. But talking about people who are doing well for their age, I would say, still kicking it on the dance floor, making absolute bops, is this lovely lady. Madge is back, brand new track. This is Danceteria here on

tell you what, I think it's the job of a radio presenter when you do a Sunday show that you need to throw in some old school pop like that, right? Janet Jackson, all for you here on Gaydio. Hello, it is Lee. Going from old school pop in a minute to absolute hands in the air, free for all, screaming from the top of your lungs. I'm going to take you back just before the millennium to some Vanessa Amorosi. Love saying that name. But going to bring you back now to 2026. And a man that is, I would say, yeah, he's quite pretty. He is. You probably know him from the older days, being in Geordie Shore, now heading around clubs around the world, being a DJ, and a very successful one of that. This man took over the early part of 2020, and this new song, it absolutely slaps.

0: That be your song of the summer. Brand new stuff from Hugal here on KDO. Coming up, I've got that brand new one from M&EK. And you know what? It's Sunday. Let's camp it up. Some classic girls allowed. KDO.
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Raven Lanay, Love Me Not here on Gaydio. In a short while, I'll play for you some Olivia Rodrigo, brand new stuff. But talking about new ones, we can't just gloss over the fact that on Friday, a queen of pop music started a brand new era. And I've got to be honest with you, when I first heard it, I was a bit like, not too sure. I'm always honest with you, aren't I? However, playing this a bit non-stop over the weekend with Tom the Boy, I'm starting to really, really enjoy this. This could be my end of 2026 song. Yes, I have multiple eras of the year where they have main songs, yeah? You probably have a song of the year. I have about four or five. It is dropped by Miley. Dropping the Cyrus now. She's just going by Miley. And a brand new track. If you've not seen the video yet, the gays and nays are going wild for this. Brand new stuff. This is called Bass Persuades here on Gaydio.

me feel a little bit that I should be on a beach in the Mediterranean somewhere. Not only that, but our aircon in this studio is currently broken. It feels like 155 degrees in here. So do you know what? I'm going to get into a little vest top and line up some Tate McRae, because I know that's what she would have wanted. I love the way that I've just said, like, she would have wanted, like, she's not here anymore. She is still here, yes. Can't believe I've said that.

0: Tate McRae here on Gadio. It is Lee after 2 o'clock today. Stay right there. I've got some classic Britney Spears that makes you want to get on a plane, wear a skimpy blue number and start pushing a trolley. I think you know what I'm trying to talk about there. And also new stuff from Delta Goodrum.
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6: From the Sky News Centre at 2, Donald Trump's peace envoys have arrived in Kyiv as part of efforts aimed at ending Russia's war with Ukraine. Jared Kushner and Steve Witkoff have been greeted by the Ukrainian president as they try to revive talks following attacks on both sides. The Kremlin described yesterday's meeting with President Putin as productive. Our Moscow correspondent Ivor Bennett says Volodymyr Zelensky has been calling on them to visit for quite a long time.
7: It's a chance, he believes, for them to see the effects of Russia's full-scale invasion with their own eyes, and a chance, he hopes, I think, to try and balance the scales of the Trump administration's diplomacy a bit, which they feel and has appeared in many cases to heavily favour Moscow.
6: The business secretary says there'll be no bailout for Jaguar Land Rover amid reports it could cut 4,000 jobs. JLR has confirmed it's opening a voluntary redundancy scheme for salaried and management staff. A cabinet ministers can

0: going into the space where I know he's not getting the support he needs.
1: The government's previously said it's committed to reforming the SEN system. In sports, Gianni Infantino has confirmed he'll stand for re-election as FIFA president in March. He's been under pressure to resign from the position after facing intense backlash for his plans to sell stakes in tournaments, including the World Cup. And today's Premier League football is just getting underway with Everton hosting Manchester United. That's the latest. I'm Barry Weir.
2: You're right, here's Lee getting you through a Sunday afternoon. Classic Britney on the way, but first, here's some Delta Goodrum.

And I run here on Gadio. You're right. It is, I would say, a very awake Lee today. People telling me today that I sound better than I have done the rest of this week when I've been on Gadio. And that's not a backhanded comment. I think they're absolutely correct. After the ferociousness of Pride across summer and just the normal stuff you get up to in summer, right? You do start to feel a bit, oh, like this week I did when I was on air. I had no voice. I felt tired. And I just wanted to go to bed, to be honest with you. I've had about 6 nights sleep since that. And do you know what? I feel as fresh as a daisy. Ask me that in about 2 weeks, though. I've got my birthday. 2 weeks this Saturday. So you will not be hearing me on air the next Sunday afterwards. I'll tell you that right now. And if you do, something's gone wrong and I don't know. Broke into the studio. And that's the last thing we want after my birthday night out.

one from them. That is Sam Smith here on Gadio. You're right, this is Lee. Coming up, if you are starting to feel a bit sluggish on a Sunday, maybe you might be driving, you're like, oh, I can't be bothered, or you're just sitting on the couch or anywhere where you're trying to have a lovely Sunday, then I'm going to get you up and those dancing feet ready. Brand new stuff from Jungle that will literally probably make your eyes pop out. It's quite heavy. But I love that I'm saying I'm playing heavy stuff coming up, but this is just pop perfection on a Sunday, right? Baby.

told you, that's good, that, isn't it? A bit filthy. Jungle, brand new track, Someday Somewhere here on Gadio. This is Lee. Coming up, Global Girl Group, try signing that five times over very fast. Cat's Eyes, brand new track, Animal. And how about some classic man who loves to say, darling?

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5: Not working hard. Yeah, right, picture that with a Kodak. Or better yet, go to Times Square, take a picture of me with a Kodak. Took my life from negative to positive, I just want y'all to know that. And tonight, let's

Cat's Eye, currently on a UK tour, which I will be heading to tonight to go and see them with Tom the Boy. Very excited. You probably know Cat's Eye as well from the song Pinky Up. You know, Pinky Up! Up. Oh, that's really hard to do when there's no music behind you. Gabriella, they've done so many tracks. I'm going to say it and pull it out now. Probably one of my favourite growing girl groups of this year. I'm going to say in the last couple of years. Very excited to go and see them. If you are heading there as well to see them at any point in the next couple of days, have a fab time. Coming up, I've got some cheesy Venga Boys for you.

in London and now taking a well-deserved rest, don't you think? Ariana Grande here on Gadio. Now, hopefully if you catch me on a Sunday, you know what I like to do here. And that's give you a little taster of what you're going to be hearing a lot more next week on Gadio. And one of those songs is by an artist called Alex Mills. Now, we've had Alex quite a few times on our playlist across many years here on Gadio. They have worked with Sunny Federa, Tough Love, they've got Some, Beyond Chicago, literally loads. Eden Prince, just to name a few. But probably the one that you do know them from is the vocalist on Essel's Give Me Desire. Give Me Desire! You know that one. Well, they are back with brand new music, which I am adoring. This is such a Sunday feel-good song. Brand new stuff from Alex Mills. This is such a good feeling here on Gadio.

0: Dua Lipa and Houdini here on Egadio. This is Lee. Coming up after 3 o'clock today, my summer anthem of 2026. It comes from Bebe Rexha and that brand new one from Barry Can't Swim.
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9: From the Sky News Centre at 3, Volodymyr Zelensky's welcome to USM Voice to Kyiv for talks aimed at bringing an end to Russia's war in Ukraine. Jared Kushner and Steve Witkoff met with Vladimir Putin in Moscow yesterday, where the Russian president praised Donald Trump. The White House has suggested next steps in the negotiations will be announced in the coming weeks. Sir Laurie Bristow, former UK ambassador to Russia, believes President Trump will want something to show for it.
10: We're in a world of rising oil prices, rising commodity prices, rising inflation, and of course the midterm elections are coming in the US. So I rather suspect that what Mr. Trump is looking for here is to find some kind of accommodation with the Russians that will take some of those pressures off him.
9: Up to 4,000 jobs are at risk at Jaguar Land Rover over the next 2 years, with the business secretary ruling out a taxpayer bailout. Office staff and managers are being offered voluntary redundancy as the carmaker attempts to slash £1.7 billion in costs. The Conservatives are pledging to cut welfare spending. The Tories say they'll save £23 billion in welfare payments if they come to power, while Reform says they'll avoid spending around £50 billion. In sport, Everton are taking on Manchester United in the opening Premier League game of the day. Live to Shane Pinnington, who's at the Hill Dickinson Stadium.
11: Where's Everton nil, Manchester United nil. It's been a half of two halves, if you like. The visitors have had the better of the opening 25 minutes, with Fernandes hitting the bar with a volley and Tillemans and Cunha wasting other good chances. But then Everton slowly grew into the game, with Barry and Branthwaite having good chances for the hosts. I'll be amazed if this game remains goalless here in the second half. It's Everton nil, Manchester United.

said it once, I'll say it again. Song of the summer, right? Oh, come on. It is that anthem of a beat behind it from Faithless and then BB's vocals. Quah. You can't fight me on that one. I know you will, though. Probably you're going, I don't know. Miley Cyrus's new one. Sabrina Carpenter. Wait, has she done anything this summer? Oh, with Madonna. There we go. Oh, Madonna. There we go. Tell you what, that's the one for me. And I can tell you what, that'll be it for the rest of the year as well. Even through Halloween. Is that still going to be my song of the summer? Yes, actually. I don't care that it's spooky season. Get the sun out now and get that song on. Do you know what I mean? Talking about songs that make you feel like it is summer. I've got some J-Lo on the way. Can't say my words then. Taking it back to 1999. A bit of Waiting For Tonight. But first, brand new stuff from Hercules and Love Affair.

Adela, Ain't in LA, brand new single as well, came out on Friday, just gone. Hello, it is Lee. Talking about new stuff, though, hopefully you remember our UK representatives for Eurovision. It was not this year, 2025, that was it. Those are three lovely girls called Remember Monday. They joined Dave Cooper on Get Your Breakfast. Friday just gone, 2 days ago, and you can catch that chat online on our website or on Instagram. However, they're all about that new music, and this, for me, is just pop perfection. The vocals, the pop rockiness of it is just everything. What we need to do, as always, get to the ghetto app, give it a thumbs up, thumbs down. Let us know what you think of Remember Monday's brand new tune. This is called Attention here on Gadio.

0: makes me laugh about this song is that somebody on Tiësto's team was like, we need a song to remix. What needs a donk on it? And they've gone, do you know what? Do you know that song Messy by Lola Young? Yeah, let's do that one, shall we? And do you know what? Didn't think it was going to work. And it blooming does. There we go here on Gaydio. Coming up, brand new stuff from Sunny Federa, teaming up with one Becky Hill. And somebody, if you split their name, this is, how do I explain this? It's a state in America. All right, and they've split their name. I think, does that make sense? Yeah, it's Flo Rida.
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Up from Sunny Federa and our Becky Hill here on Gadio. Now, a very big week if you are a Slater fan. New music is out, which I'm about to play for you now. You're going to hear a lot more of it next week here on Gadio. But also, possibly now, BFFs with Lady Gaga. Mother Monster herself. Lady Gaga this week put a video on social media of her with a Slater track in the background. And people commenting, like Slater fans going, oh my God, Gaga's playing Slater. Gaga has commented saying, I love Slater. Slater's replied, I love Gaga. Could you imagine them two on a song together? You know what? I've got fingers crossed here. Gaga's quite pop darky at the moment. You know, Slater had that track. And how weird is it? I'm talking about this. And honestly, this just happened. Coming up, I have got Gaga for you. A bit of Abracadabra. And now I'm playing Slater. It's like it's meant to be. Get in that recording booth now, please. Brand new stuff from Slater here on a Sunday. This is brand new Chanel's.

got to be honest with you, and I'm going to say it. Probably one of the best pop songs ever created. I know, that's such a big statement, isn't it? That came out February 2025, okay? That was my top song on Spotify, my most played song of 2025. I can guarantee when I talk to you in December this year, that will again be my top song of 2026. That's how much I think that is pop perfection. Gaga here on Gadio. Somebody else who knows how to make a perfect pop song is this lovely lady. It's the queen of Australian pop. Well, the princess of Australian pop. It's one Kylie Minogue.

0: Kylie, Light Up from the Netflix series she did. That is it for me. I'll be back with you tomorrow, all week, actually next week. Tomorrow, yes, on Drive from 4 p.m. in for the lovely Brett Harris. Don't go anywhere, though. Bally Singh is on his way, playing some KDB with Jax Jones and some rain.
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10: From the Sky News Centre at 4, Donald Trump's envoys have concluded their first trip to Kyiv. It's part of a renewed push for peace after Russia's invasion of Ukraine. Jared Kushner, one of the two-man delegation, says the US is determined to find a solution.
11: President Trump would really like to see this. You know, a lot of politicians get afraid of complex problems. President Trump always says, the harder it is, if it's worthy, you have to give it everything you have. And so he's very determined to see an end to this war, to see the end of the debts.
10: An aide to Vladimir Putin says talks with Mr. Kushner and Steve Witkoff in Moscow yesterday were highly useful. Jaguar Land Rover is reportedly about to announce 4,000 job cuts. Business Secretary Jonathan Reynolds, who will meet leaders from the car-making giant in the coming days, says there'll be no government bailout. Meanwhile, Mr. Reynolds says he's very confident that the government will succeed in reducing the UK's ballooning welfare bill. He says reforming the system will be a mission for Andy Burnham. Sport and the F1 result to come in a moment, but first, Manchester United have been taking on Everton in the first Premier League game of the day, and Shane Pinnington is at the Hill Dickinson Stadium for us.
12: It's finished Everton 2, Manchester United 2, and Ainsley Maitland-Niles injury time cracker has grabbed Everton a point here after Benjamin Sesko looked to have won it for United late on himself. Ryan and Mbeumo put the visitors in front before Tariq George equalised, then Sesko headed home with just 2 minutes left, and Maitland-Niles cracking strike in injury time handed Everton a point. Everton 2 and United 2.
10: Elsewhere in the football this afternoon, champions Arsenal kick off at home to Chelsea later this hour. In the Scottish Premiership, Hearts trail 1-0 to Dundee, while Hibs lead 2-1 against St Johnstone. And following an eventful Italian Grand Prix, Britain's George Russell had to settle for second at Monza. The Mercedes driver was overtaken by title rival and teammate Kimi Antonelli, who fought his way back from 19th in the closing stages. That's the latest. I'm Barry Weir.
13: Good afternoon, Bally Sink here with you all the way up until 6 o'clock. Plenty of tunes.

KEB and Jax Jones, last day of summer, playing for you here on your Gadio Sunday afternoon, and it certainly does feel like the last day of summer, especially in what last weekend was like. If you're at Manchester Village Park and you were soaked in the rain, it's just been like that all week, hasn't it? It has been a bit nippy, it's been a bit cold, and I tell you, summer has well and truly packed its things up, and we are in for a nice autumn. But look, if you're with me, we're here till 6 o'clock, plenty of tunes and tacticum, loads to talk about as well today. I am joined by Larry Dean. SNL UK returns this Saturday at 10 p.m. on Sky One, and I cannot wait. He'll be joining me for a little natter about the new series, and of course we've got to talk about Drag Race as well. Have you watched the new season? What an episode, all that to come and more. But let's kick things off with a bit of Troye Sivan and Rush.

0: Natasha Bedingfield playing for you here on your Gaydio Sunday afternoon. Now look, it's been a little while, but Saturday Night Live UK is finally back. After the success of Series 1, Series 2 is landing this week, and we are joined by one of the brilliant comedians returning for it. Larry Dean joins me now on Gaydio. How you doing, Bab?
1: Yeah, I'm all right. Cheers, how are you?
0: Oh, you excited for a Season 2? I'm so glad it's back. I mean, I bet the pressure of Season 1 is off now, right?
1: Yeah, well, you know what it was as well? I genuinely didn't feel that much pressure even in the first one, just because when we did the read-throughs and then I got to see all the... Because I didn't know a lot of the cast before, and the ones I did know, I was like, oh, they're great. And then when I saw like the high quality of writing and stuff, I was like, oh, it should be totally fine. Because the expectation was low in the first one. So and the quality was good as well. So, I mean, when it comes to Season 2, I think we're all just... going to carry on the thing of what we've done in Season 1 of just have fun and mess. I was going to say mess around, but not mess too much.
0: Obviously, SNL, the good thing about SNL is that works, especially with the American series. It's fake because no one's actually safe, whether it be a celebrity, a politician, even yourselves as well. Has anything made it into a sketch where you've kind of, as a group, thought, maybe we've took it too far?
1: To be fair as well, when it comes to even taking things too far, usually it's not usually offensive. It's usually because it's so weird. So I remember like, and there was a thing of me and George started working on it quite early on and meeting each other. Like we started working on like the Mr. Blobby sketch that was in the last thing.
0: Oh, brilliant.
1: And they kept saying, oh, well, you know, we'll maybe do it next week or maybe the next week. But it was because of how complicated we made it. But then, so me and George thought, yeah, I think we've been a bit too weird making Mr. Blobby out to be like a mass murdering monster. But
0: well, I like that though, because I feel like there's an audience who are quite weird and they feel seen and heard with this series, I feel.
1: Yeah, that's why people like me and George exist, just to let other weirdos go, oh, we're all right, actually. There's other weirdos out there.
0: And obviously we here at Gaydio love the cast because there's so much positive queer representation without the cast, yourself included. Do you think the queers are taking over the comedy? Do you think we're in charge of what's funny now? Because I feel like we're leading on memes, social media. What we say kind of goes with comedy, right?
1: Hold on, are you insinuating that might be gay? Oh my God. Wow.
0: And how is the wife? I don't like to assume.
1: Oh my God. I need to phone my wife after this. I tell you what, it feels like, because I've been around, obviously, stand-ups for years, and obviously I'm still doing stand-up and stuff, and there's so many, like, you know, LGBT representation when it comes to stand-ups and stuff. So what's weird is when I hear about, like, industry not having as much representation, I find it so weird, man, because, I mean, it is a stereotype. LGBT people love, you know, drama and, like, theatre and, like, you know what I mean, like what's it called, showbiz stuff. And it's true though, because when you get into it you go, oh, actually there's so much representation in a lot of like especially in comedy. When it comes to comedy, it's it makes it great as well, because it means that literally the best thing about comedy is there literally can be something in it for everyone. Even in a sketch there might be like one little joke in it that only you will get if you know. If you're in the know.
0: With comedy as well, especially over the last 10 years, I feel there's a conversation to be had about, you know, when we're not allowed to say certain things because of wokeness and whatnot. How does the gang on SNL UK feel about that? And are they quite aware of what they can say, or do they just not care at all?
1: You know what's funny? Like, I had a chat with someone about this the other day. I don't think there's anything you can't actually joke about. Like, there's a lot of comedians that do the thing of saying, you know, oh, you can't joke about anything anymore. And it's like, no, you can. You just have to be, you're not allowed to be stupid with it. You're allowed to be clever with it. Do you know what I mean?
0: Yeah.
1: Even we can, even like, no matter how serious a news story is or whatever. So it's basically like, if you think of like something awful that's happening, but then you just take one character from it and then put them in a different scenario, then immediately you're not actually making fun of, you're not making a victim in a joke. You're actually making fun of like a good target. Do you know what I mean? There's literally nothing there's literally nothing that we have to think, oh, we can't go there. We just have to, we think, oh, we can go there, but we just have to make sure we go there in a way that's not like, it's not lazy, to be honest, if anything.
0: Now, look, speaking on behalf of our Gaydio listeners, we've got to put some ideas to here because I feel our listeners would love... We've not done a double yet on SNL UK, someone who's done the double. We're thinking Jade Thirlwell, host and singer. I think you should probably try and pull some strings for us, Larry.
1: Oh mate, I'm so, I feel so bashful that you actually think I've got any strings I can't pull. I'll try my best. But I don't know how far that conversation will go.
0: We could trust you, Larry. Come on.
1: Okay, cool. So it's all down to me now.
2: Yeah,
1: all
2: right. Yeah.
1: No pressure.
0: And more of our chat with Larry Dean can be heard on Friday's Breakfast Show on Gadio as Brett Harris sits in for Dave Cooper. And don't forget, Saturday Night Live UK is back for Series 2 on Saturday, September the 12th, live from London at 10 p.m. on Sky One and streaming on Now. Kicking things off, the brilliant Jeff Goldblum is taking the hosting chair with live music from Seamount. So make sure you're watching. It's great to have SNL UK back.

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The night is yours, Jody Hodge, playing for you here on your Gaydio Sunday afternoon. And speaking of the night being ours, Gaydio Dance Arena at the Manchester Village Pride went off. All the clips from it, everyone looked to be having such a great time. If you missed out and you didn't attend Manchester Village Pride, what were you doing, Babs? But fear not, Gaydio have got you covered. Head over to gaydio.co.uk now, where you can listen to the full set over the weekend in full. You're going to hear from the likes of Chris Herbert, Chris Blackmore, Eden Binks, Alfie B, even DJ Paulette, Nick Denton, Katie Ma. Honestly, go and listen back. It was phenomenal. And have a boogie in your room. Just pretend like you were there, right? Is it?

Marshmello and Churches playing for you here on your Gadio Sunday afternoon. And you know what? I've been counting down the days. We are less than 2 weeks away now from MNEK's brand new album, Bulldozer, being released on September the 18th. Every single song he has released from the album so far has made it into my 2026 Bops playlist on Spotify. I cannot wait. And of course, they are going on tour as well. MNEK's back, of course, been some of the, he's been behind some of the biggest hits of the last decade, from Little Mix to Zara Larsson, which we always play here on Gadio. And of course, we are all excited for what MNEK is about to bring. And this next song, Oh No, All The Boys, probably one of my favorite songs of the year. And I cannot wait for Bulldozer to be released September the 18th, less than 2 weeks away. I can't wait. I said-

American Girls, playing for you here on your Gaydio Sunday afternoon by Harry Styles, who has basically moved into Madison Square Garden in New York while he's doing his 30-night residency there on his Together Together tour. And this isn't his first time at MSG doing a takeover, by the way. In 2022, he did 15 sold-out nights at the venue and became only the third artist ever to have a banner raised in his name into the rafters of Madison Square Garden. And now he's doubled that run. So what are they going to do? How are they going to top a banner in his name? 30 nights at Madison Square Garden. Honestly, at this point, you should be paying rent, right? But I would like a freebie. If anyone's out there wants to fly me over to New York and get me to see Harry Styles in Madison Square Garden, I would like that very much. Yes, it's me, Bally Singh, always on the scrounge, always up for a freebie. Look, keep it locked here on your Gaydio Sunday afternoon. Plenty more tunes and chat to come right after this.

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7: From the Sky News Centre at 5, Donald Trump's envoys say they hope to advance on Ukraine peace talks. They've been hosted by President Zelensky a day after meeting officials in Russia. It's the American representative's first official visit to Kyiv. One of them, Steve Witkoff, says the meeting set a framework for further talks.
8: I would say that we've had very meaningful discussion, substantive, important, and we are very encouraged, and we look forward to continuing this day as long as it takes.
7: Up to 4,000 jobs could go at Jaguar Land Rover over the next 2 years. It's opening a voluntary redundancy scheme for salaried and management staff. The business secretary says there'll be no taxpayer bailout for the carmaker. Meanwhile, Jonathan Reynolds has also condemned yesterday's demonstration in Dover, in which masked protesters blocked access to one of the UK's busiest ports. Footage showed people dressed in black, wearing balaclavas and apparently chanting "Stop the boats." In sports, I'll have the Formula One result shortly for you. But first, football and Premier League champions Arsenal are taking on Chelsea in a London derby. Live to Ryan Bumlow, who is at the Emirates for us.
9: Arsenal 1, Chelsea 1. Kai Havertz has dragged the Gunners level after a terrific response from an early blow inside 2 minutes here. Morgan Rodgers fired Chelsea ahead. Reverse set piece of the afternoon. Drilled fatally low into Rye's left corner from the edge of the box. But Arsenal have responded with a champion spirit. And Kai Havertz has punctured home the equaliser here. Arsenal on top, Arsenal 1, Chelsea 1.
7: Elsewhere, Everton came from behind twice to grab a 2-2 draw at home to Manchester United in the Scottish Premiership. Hearts were held 1-1 by Dundee, while Hibs were 2-1 winners over St Johnstone. And Kimi Antonelli became the first home driver to win the Italian Grand Prix since 1966. The World Championship leader overtook Mercedes teammate and title rival George Russell with just 3 laps to go, having started 19th on the grid. That's the latest. I'm Barry Weir.
10: Good afternoon, it is just after 5 o'clock. I am Bally Singh. Plenty more tunes to come. I want to speak about the brand new series of Drag Race UK Season 8. It's really giving, isn't it? But look, here's some tunes.

Honestly, I love that tune, Milky, Just the Way You Are. A brand new kind of rehash of the classic, I believe it was 2003. And that song always reminds me of Kate Lawler winning Big Brother. Very random, very showing my age, but there you go. And speaking of Big Brother, it returns this time next week, actually. Brand new housemates will be entering the doors of the most famous house in Britain. I, for one, cannot wait. But speaking of reality TV, Drag Race UK Season 8 kicked off on Thursday. I feel this is one of the most exciting series of Drag Race UK we have had for a good while. Everyone is gagged and gooped thanks to a lot of the stuff that's not actually going on in the show. I can't say too much because I don't want to get in trouble, but social media and certain queens are definitely doing their bit on social media to keep us all excited, keep us all gagged, and keep us all waiting for the next episode. I cannot wait. Drag Race UK returns on BBC Three and iPlayer out Thursday from 7 o'clock. And if you've missed any of the action, of course do check out Fancy Another Pod wherever you get your podcasts, or on the Free Gadio app. Give us a follow on Instagram or on TikTok, where you can catch up with some of the chats from our Meet the Queens episodes, episode 1 and 2, where we met all the queens before the series started. And of course, we'll be joined by the queens as they exit the process, or when they eventually win.

Delta Goodrum hologram. What a bop. Of course, Delta is part of the brand new cast of Strictly Come Dancing, getting ready to hit the dance floor. And Strictly, very different. I saw the trailer. New hosts, new professionals. It's going to be really good, I feel. That trailer was giving something spectacular. And for the first time in a good while, the Strictly pros will be revealed with their celebrity partner live on an episode, which hasn't been done for a good while. So I'm quite excited for that. Who do we hope is going to get the favorite professional? Because I think everyone's got their favorites, haven't they? Mine for sure is Vito. I am hoping our Stacey from EastEnders gets joined with Vito, because I would like to see that relationship blossom. I think they'd be a fabulous pairing. But look, we'll have to wait and see. Strictly Come Dancing returns to BBC very, very soon, and I can not wait. Like

0: keep it locked here on your Gaydio Sunday afternoon. 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

absolutely love the brand new Sam Smith album. Hazel Eyes is out now. I was very lucky enough to go and see Sam perform at the Albert Hall in Manchester on Friday night. Two runs of shows in Manchester before they head off to London for a residency at the Palladium in London. If you can get tickets, I would highly recommend the vocals, the set list on point. I've put some videos of my time at Albert Hall in Manchester on my TikTok. Go and check it out. You will not be disappointed. Songs from all of the albums, even the new one, it was just stunning. Such an intimate venue. Such beautiful voices from the backing singers, the band, from Sam themselves. Honestly, it is worth the ticket price. It was absolutely stunning. I won't stop talking about it for a while, actually. I love Sam Smith. What a show. Glad to have them back.

Animal, Cat's Eye, playing for you here on your Gaydio Sunday afternoon. I feel this week, everyone on my timeline over social media has either been going to see Jay-Z in the hopes of seeing Beyonce, which didn't happen, either at the Sam Smith concert in Manchester, or going to see Cat's Eye. It's all I've seen. Everyone is doing up concerts, doing up gigs, and having a wonderful time. Cat's Eye, of course, continue their UK tour. It looks great. So many fans jumping up and down. I don't think I've seen an arena show as bouncy as that as I've seen on the clips. It looks so much fun. And of course, a few members can't make the tour, but they've more than made up for it. It looks sensational. If you're going to see Cat's Eye, let me know how it's like. Let me see some videos of your time there. I'm a bit jealous, actually.

Rachel Chinnariri, one song away from crying, playing for you on your Gadia Sunday afternoon. Yeah, look, I've got some news. I am going to be off for the next few weeks as I take a well-deserved break. I'm on me holidays, all right? But someone will be covering. I believe it's Chris Herbert next week, but that could change. But still tuning, keep it on Gadio, and I'll be back in around October. But you can still catch me on Fancy Another Pod with Brett as we talk all about our favourite reality TV, Drag Race, BB UK, and of course Celebrity Traitors when it returns to our TV shows. I'll be back soon, Pabs, okay? But look, keep it locked here on Gadio to wrap up your weekend. The beautiful Nigel May is up next, and he's joined by Lee John and Carol Decker. I'll see you soon, Pabs.

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5: From the Sky News Centre at 6. The two US envoys sent to kickstart talks to end Russia's war in Ukraine are feeling upbeat after a weekend of discussions.
6: The president asked Jared and I to come here because this is so important to him. I think we really feel good about what has happened in the conversations in Moscow and now the conversations here. I want to thank you, President Zelensky, for your hospitality.
5: That's one of them, Steve Witkoff. He and Jared Kushner held talks with Vladimir Putin in Moscow yesterday before getting a train to Kyiv and having discussions with President Zelensky earlier. Exit polls suggest Germany's far-right AfD has come first in a regional election in Saxony-Anhalt. It appears they've fallen just short of the majority needed to become the country's first far-right state government, though, since the Second World War. Up to 4,000 jobs could go at Jaguar Land Rover over the next 2 years. The business secretary says there'll be no taxpayer bailout for the carmaker. A volcano has erupted in Indonesia, causing flight cancellations. Jakarta's international airport is affected, as well as other domestic terminals. In sport, Arsenal are looking to continue a 100% start to the Premier League title defence at home to Chelsea, live to the Emirates. And Ryan Bromelu.
7: Arsenal 2, Chelsea 1. Mikel Arteta's men have got a grip of this game now. Kessié, Martin, Ødegaard, but Havertz is so important in the build-up. It's his dummy that allows it to roll through the Chelsea backline and Ødegaard to tuck home the Arsenal seconds and to turn this game around. But Chelsea in recent moments sniffing for an equaliser and needed Konsa to thwart his former teammate Rodgers to prevent a one-on-one. Arsenal 2, Chelsea 1.
5: Manchester United narrowly missed out on a first away win of the season as they were held 2-2 at Everton. Hearts are up to second in the Scottish Premiership with a dramatic 2-1 victory at home to Dundee. And Edinburgh rivals Hibs couldn't relieve the pressure on boss David Gray with a 2-1 defeat at St Johnstone. And Britain's George Russell has had to settle for second behind Kimi Antonelli in an eventful Italian F1 Grand Prix. That's the latest. I'm Barry Weir.
8: Hello there, it's me, Nigel May, ready to wrap up your weekend here on Gaydio. Let me get this party started with a bit of flower power. Here's Petal from Ariana.

It's Beyonce and End of Time. Good evening, it's me, Nigel May. I should tell you what time it is. It's time to wrap up the weekend. I'm with you for the next couple of hours, serving you the tunes, dishing out the feels that you need to get you through your Sunday and ready for the week ahead, whatever is coming your way. I've got a great show for you. I'm going a little bit retro with my guests tonight. I've got Carol Decker from Topow popping in, and also Lee John from Imagination will be here as well. Definitely two pop stars that have shaped my queer musical journey over the years. Also, you're going to be hearing from queer spoken word artist Mindstate, who's got a lot going on at the moment. So an action-packed show, but let me keep the music coming with a brand new track. This comes from, well, you know I love to champion queer music, right? Music from within the queer community. St. Micah is a queer artist that I have loved for a wee while now. His latest track is just fabulous. It really is. It came out this week. It's called Papillon. That is French for butterfly, don't you know? Ooh la la. Oh,

0: It's Josh Baker, Poppy Bascom, that is my place. Good evening, it's me, Nigel. How are you doing? Let me get a guest on for you. Recently, I had the pleasure of speaking to queer spoken word artist Mindstate. He's actually guesting on my podcast, A Gay Old Time, that you can find on the Gaydio app and website or wherever you get your podcast fix. He's got a lot going on right now. He's got a book coming out. He's got a talk on the horizon as well. And also, he's just teamed up with the LGBTQ+ youth charity, The Proud Trust, for their Deserve Better campaign. So of course I had to ask him all about it.
1: So the Deserve Better campaign is all about just ensuring that LGBTQ+ young people and the issues they face, kind of that it has a bit of airtime and awareness and understanding sort of year round and not just for Pride Month. And the Proud Trust is such an incredible charity in the work they do with all the kind of well-being support and mental health support and mentorship programs they provide. And that came about actually because I did a show up in Manchester and Liam, who works the Proud Trust, was actually in the crowd. And I never realised, and he dropped me an email kind of afterwards and said that some of the topics I spoke about would be absolutely perfect for this campaign and they would love me to write something for it. I wrote it, they liked it, and we just kind of went from there.
0: But I mean, this must be so close to your heart as well, because obviously, I mean, for anybody out there on the queer spectrum who is thinking, you know, they're growing up gay, not knowing what to do, this kind of reflects your story to a great degree as well, doesn't it?
1: It does. It does. Yeah. And I never really had a space like the Proud Trust when I was growing up. I mean, I didn't come out until I was in my early 20s anyway. I was very hidden in my teens. But I remember thinking, you know, I couldn't really relate to anyone who was like me or felt like me. And I felt very kind of isolated. And the Proud Trust tackle that by providing such an amazing community, safe space where people, young people going through those kind of things can meet like-minded people and talk. And they've just got an environment where they're fully accepted. So yeah, definitely the work they do definitely touch me.
0: Well, that's the thing, isn't it? I mean, it's making it easier for everybody out there, no matter, you know, what situation they're in when it comes to skin colour or geographical location or whatever. If you are queer, if you're any part of that beautiful LGBTQIA+ rainbow, there is a place where you can be accepted. There is a place where you can find some hope for the future.
1: 100%.
0: So obviously, alongside that, you've got your tour. Now, this must be exciting for you because obviously the Deep Breath Tour is on its way. And that's the name as well of your book, your first collection of poems of fabulous spoken word in, you know, in literature form. How did that come to be? And is that a dream come true?
1: Yes, that is a very pinch me moment. Just the fact that's going to be in stores for like for people to buy. That's crazy. Absolutely crazy. I still haven't got a physical copy in my hand, so it doesn't quite feel real until that happens. But yeah, that came about basically maybe towards Christmas last year. Didn't have as many shows. Things were kind of winding down. And I write every day, but a lot of it's kind of too short to sort of perform. And I kind of took the time just to collate everything. And once I had that all in, you know, kind of like a book form and sort of trimmed the fat a little bit, I had, yeah, a lot written that I was happy with, and it kind of told my story, and I thought, yeah, this could be perfect for a book. So yeah, I ended up getting in touch with, sort of hitting it out to a few publishers, didn't really expect to hear anything from it. And then an amazing publisher called Burning Eye said they would love to take it. And I had a chat with them in January, and just, yeah, the process has been so smooth from there. It's just gone from step through step. And yeah, it's kind of in the final process of like the editing and printing stage. So yeah, not far off.

0: It's Troy Sivan and She's the Best. That is so good, is it not? Good evening, it's me, Nigel, wrapping up your weekend. Around the corner, I've got a track from a group that this week had one of the biggest album successes of their career with an album that first came out over 40 years ago.
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It's Lily Allen and Jade. That is Peg for me. Good evening, it's me and Nigel. Let me get another guest on for you. Let's go back to 1987 when there was a certain group that were number one in the charts with their album. They were number one in the charts with their single. And the lady singing had the most incredible powerhouse of a voice. And she sang tunes that still sound good here in 2026. I am talking about T'Pau. And the lady in question, of course, is Carole Decker. Well, T'Pau are still making music. They've had an album out recently called Be Wonderful. Here's a little snippet of some of their new music.

0: That is Run from the new album Be Wonderful. Let's speak to the voice behind it. Let's say good evening to Tapau's Carol Decker.
1: Hello.
0: Hey, Carol, it's a pleasure to have you here. I can't believe 40 years since classic tracks like Heart and Soul, China in Your Hand, the whole Bridge of Spies album. Does it feel like 40 years you've been doing this fabulous thing called pop?
1: No, it's 39. Stop aging me. It's 40 years next year, 2027. I've been doing... Well, when you think the songs were written... Okay, so next year's 40 years, and the song, most of the songs were written 4 to 5 years before that. So, yeah, they're ancient.
0: But they still sound so good in the here and now. I mean, you're out on the road taking them out there to festivals and stuff,
1: yeah,
0: and doing your own tours. I mean, they still sound brilliant here in 2026, don't they? They've stood the test of time.
1: So kind of you to say so. Yeah, well, I think you know, if it's a ballad, it's got to break your heart. If it's an up-tempo song, you've got to keep tapping your foot. And we always have an expression, please don't bore us, get to the chorus. You know, it's just like, I like songs very structured with a good verse and a pre-chorus and a good chorus, a nice middle eight with a memorable lead break, a very strong structure. And I think that makes them memorable.
0: So with the anniversary then next year, the 40th, are there plans for like tours and celebrations and reissues? Yeah. What can we expect as Tapau fans?
1: Yeah, I'm talking with Universal, who, unfortunately, I don't own my back catalogue, so Universal Records do. So I'm just trying to talk to them about what they feel they want to do. But yeah, we will tour. I'm talking to an agent right now because I'd like to, if I can, tour it around the November going into December, which is when Bridge of Spies went to number one for 2 weeks, as China in Your Hand was at number one for 5 weeks simultaneously. So I'd like to kind of tie up the dates if I could. And we do play most of the album anyway, and it actually is only a 10-track album, so I've got a couple that I've never played that we want to put in. So we do the album in its entirety, you know, and obviously a couple of hits from Rage and The Promise and stuff as well.
0: That would be very exciting. Also, yeah, of course, I mean, you've got new music out there as well, because we've had the album Be Wonderful out recently as well. It must feel lovely as an artist to continually produce fresh music as well.
1: Yeah, it is, because, you know, it's a privilege to be remembered at all. Obviously, it's a pretty fickle business, but it can get frustrating if you get sort of boxed into a certain thing, you know, and you think, well, no, I've got new music, but you can't force people to like what you do. But the album got rave reviews, and you're like, proper music papers. I was like, what? I'm so used to getting slagged off or ignored. Couldn't believe it.
0: Obviously, yeah. Nobody does power vocals as good as the powerhouse vocal that is Carol Decker, quite frankly. I'm going to say that now. And obviously, you're out there this coming week, 11th of September, yeah, at the Reminisce Festival at Shirdley Park in St Helens, yeah, alongside people like Nadine Coyle, The Fizz, Bewitched, Heather Small, Sybil. Do you, yeah, love going out to these festivals and sort of like looking back to the days gone by and maybe having a bit of a catch-up with people?
1: We do, yeah. Yeah, I've done lots of festivals this year, and I know Heather Small, I know Pat Sharp. Dying to meet Pete Waterman, who's hosting. I've never met him. And we do, you know, it's a real nice chat. Everybody is just pleased to see each other. That sort of, although we all want to acquit ourselves very, very well, for me, that element of competition sort of gone, really. We've survived in a very, very difficult business. So I have maximum respect for everybody who's still out there and getting booked.
0: Well, it is such a glorious era of pop and rock and just great, yeah, music in general. So it is lovely to still have it out there. And we look forward to more in the future as well, with the 40th anniversary next year, with a tour, the album, everything going on. Carol Decker, it's been a joy to have you here today on Gaydio. If people want to get their tickets, it's reminiscefestival.com/retrospective. Carol Decker, thanks very much.
1: My pleasure, as always. It was a

That's Rose Grey and Club to Your Arms, hopefully giving you the shot of energy you need on this Sunday evening. But if it's not, well, I've got Avril Lavigne on the way. But how'd you fancy a shot of espresso right now? That's going to perk you up, isn't it? Surely. Here's Sabrina Carpenter.

0: Come on, admit it, that had you jumping around your front room. That's Avril Lavigne and the Junkie XL mix of Girlfriend For You. What a powerful tune, loving that. Good evening, it's me, Nigel. I'll be back the other side of your news headlines. What have I got for you? Well, I've got music from Ray, and also pop star Lee John from Imagination is popping in. We're going to be talking, well, body talk, music and lights, and a whole lot more.
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9: From the Sky News Centre at 7, Donald Trump's envoys say they hope to advance on Ukraine peace talks. They've been hosted by President Zelensky a day after meeting officials in Russia. It's the American representative's first official visit to Kyiv. A far-right party in Germany is on course to lead a state for the first time since the Second World War. Exit polls project AfD has taken 44% in Saxony-Anhalt, just short of a majority. Our Europe correspondent Alistair Bunkle is in the counting hall.
10: You have now potentially a right-wing party like AfD gaining power in a state, and that will give them control over education, policing, intelligence, culture, you know, a lot of power.
9: Unite the Union says it will leave no stone unturned to support Jaguar Land Rover workers after reports that up to 4,000 jobs could go. The carmaker has opened a voluntary redundancy programme for salaried and management staff as it looks to cut around £1.7 billion in costs. A 22-year-old man has been charged after an explosive device was found during a security alert in County Armagh. Police recovered it while searching a house in Silverbridge yesterday. In sport, Arsenal made it 3 wins from 3 to start the defence of their Premier League title with a 2-1 victory at home to Chelsea. Captain Martin Odegaard got the winner.
11: It was a big game, massive game, tough opponent, you know, really hard for us. It's a really good team, you know, so it's a big fight and we got there in the end, so yeah, brilliant.
9: Everton scored a dramatic stoppage time equaliser in a 2-2 draw at home to Manchester United. In the Scottish Premiership, Hearts were 2-1 winners over Dundee, while Hibs suffered defeat by the same score at St Johnstone. And Kimi Antonelli became the first home Formula One driver to win the Italian Grand Prix since 1966. The World Championship leader overtook Mercedes teammate and title rival George Russell with just 3 laps to go, having started 19th on the grid at Monza. That's the latest. I'm Barry Weir.
0: Good evening, it's me, Nigel May. Let's continue to wrap up your weekend, shall we? I've got brand new from Carly Rae Jepsen on the way, but right now, where is my husband? I don't know, girl. Here's Ray.

She's another of those artists that never disappoints. That's Carly Rae Jepsen, the latest from her, Don't Leave Me on the Dance Floor. Not a chance, Carly. I'll join you on the dance floor because I've got more great songs coming your way. Good evening, it's me, Nigel May. How are you doing? Are you good? I've got a couple of songs coming up from within our queer community for you now. One is from Mike Tavira, I Don't Want to Go Back to America, a fabulous queer independent artist from America that you should check out online. That's coming up, but first, let me get this on for you. This is Bex and Bentley Robles together. This is their remix of Melodrama.

Evening, it's Nigel wrapping up your weekend here on KDO. How are you? I've been trying to catch up on my TV over the weekend. It's one of those things when I have a weekend off, when I'm not working and doing my little TV job that I do. I try and catch up on all the TV that I've been missing. So I've managed to bring myself up to date with drag races. Obviously, Drag Race UK Season 8 has now started. I'm a Brighton boy, so I'm championing Alec all the way, although after the first episode, deeply in love with KY Kelly, can't lie. Also been catching up with Drag Race Down Under versus The World. Oh, so good. My mate, my podcast pal, Mr. Michael Maruli, doing so incredibly well. I am saying this now, Michael Maruli for the win. Come on, girl, you can do it. I want to see that crown and scepter in your hand. And if we go cruising again, I want you to bring it with you, quite frankly. Let me keep the tunes coming for you. Jazzy and Chris Lorenzo on the way, but right now, Joel Corey.

It's Nigel saving the tunes. Hello. That was Invisible for you there from Jazzy and Chris Lorenzo. But always remember that visibility is key. So is Dancing to Share, which is why I'm going to play her in a moment.

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0: That's Sonny Federa, DOD, Poppy Bascom, and Think About Us. Good evening, it's me, Nigel. Let me get another guest on for you now. My next guest, back at the beginning of the 80s, was literally one of the most popular pop stars out there. Songs like Body Talk, Music and Lights, Just an Illusion were literally lighting up every dance floor across the land, including many a queer club, let me tell you. The outfits that he wore on stage were just gorgeous as well. And he's still going strong now and looking fabulous. Let's say good evening to Imagination. Lee John.
1: Hello. How are you? And how are you?
0: Do you know what, Lee, it is a pleasure to have you here on KDO. And I've got to say, you have been in my musical life for the longest time because Imagination, I mean, I still play Imagination songs pretty much every day, quite frankly.
1: Oh, wow. Okay.
0: It's so true. You have been a pop star now and been working in the music biz for, what is it, like four plus decades now?
1: I started before then. That's the thing. You know, so before Imagination were on the scene, I was working with a lot of different artists in my teens. And I was signed to EMI when I was 15. I was that kid with a little cassette running around to different record companies and doing backing vocals here and there, singing in pubs and bingo halls. And so by the time we broke, I was ready for audiences. For me, it was like, okay, I'm ready, you know.
0: Well, this is it. You were born ready, quite frankly. I mean, Imagination. I mean, for so many people, I mean, obviously here we are on Gadio as well. I'm going to say seeing you in your fabulous outfits on Top of the Pops, doing songs like Flashback and Music and Lights and, you know, Just an Illusion, Body Talk. I mean, it was certainly part of my queer awakening, I've got to say. For you, there was such a confidence with you on stage. You were trailblazing in your image as well. I mean, those outfits, for people that haven't seen them, they need to Google them after this interview. But I mean, you were fearlessly, weren't you?
1: I didn't really care because I think, you know what, I believed in expression, and we were in a period where you had it was punk, then new wave, and then you have the Brit funk period. Everybody was experimenting, everybody was taking, I think the guys there wore more makeup than the girls at that time. Every time we did a performance, we had a different theme, a different look. We looked at the fabrics. We were around Catherine Hammett, Vivienne Westwood, and it was just taking us to a level of experimentation. We looked at Egyptian things from Africa and how we could merge it in. But the thing what all the girls used to love was my legs, which is they always say, oh, you know. And I said, well, I still have them today. They're fine. They're really short, like Charisse, you know. It was all about the legs. And I was very gangly. So the other guys were always big and butch. And, you know, so they gave that sex appeal to everyone. You know, I was just the one in the middle doing my thing. So I would laugh at myself because I think, you know, the legs, you know, I never thought of myself as sexy. I pretend and play it, but it was a little bit more than that because I was writing, I was creating the ads, sit with the designers and go through what we wear. And what would happen was we would do a show, say in the UK, and then other countries and TVs at the time would say, can you reproduce what you did in England? And they always want the same sort of thing. You know, it got to a point where I think, oh my God, when will I stop, you know? But we had fun. I'd say we had fun. And I was privileged where you had people like Lady Gaga and the Scissor Sisters who said they watched our videos and were very inspired by our outfits and copied some of the ideas. Well, my one-legged thing that I used to have, one sequined leg and all that kind of thing. It was, I looked at myself and I think, who is that boy? Who is he, you know? But it was great. It was fun.
0: It was a glorious pocket of time. And I am going to say as well, it wasn't just the ladies that were looking at your legs, Lee, believe you me. You are off on tour and going strong here in 2026, the Peace, Love and Light tour. You're heading to Jam House in Birmingham the 23rd of September and also to Cadogan Hall in London on the 17th of October. Lee John, it has been a pleasure having you here. If people want to get their tickets for any of your dates or find out what you were up to, leejohn.com is the place. And of course, Lee, all important, the three E's in Lee. Oh, people must spell it correctly, quite frankly. It's been a pleasure. Pleasure to have you here on here today. Good luck with Proud and Bold, your brand new single, and of course all of your tours. 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
1: Thank you.

That is the brilliant new single from Miley Cyrus, Bass Persuades, from the forthcoming album of the same name. Good evening, it's me, Nigel, wrapping up your weekend. Let me keep those icons coming, shall I?

0: sun. That is it from me, Nigel May. Thank you very much for letting me wrap up your weekend. But the weekend is not over. Oh, no. Don't forget, after the news headlines, we have got Gadio Gold, those songs from days gone by that have very much shaped our queer community. So lots of retro throwbacks coming your way. I will be back with you next weekend, but whatever you get up to this week, make sure you be loud, be proud, and be fabulous.
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9: From the Sky News Centre at 8. The two US envoys sent to kickstart talks to end Russia's war in Ukraine are feeling upbeat after a weekend of discussions.
10: The president asked Jared and I to come here because this is so important to him. I think we really feel good about what has happened in the conversations in Moscow and now the conversations here. I want to thank you, President Zelensky, for your hospitality.
9: That's one of them, Steve Witkoff. He and Jared Kushner held talks with Vladimir Putin in Moscow yesterday before getting a train to Kyiv and having discussions with President Zelensky earlier. They say they hope three-way talks can restart soon. A far-right party in Germany is on course to lead a state for the first time since the Second World War. Exit polls project AfD has taken 44% in Saxony-Anhalt, just short of a majority. Up to 4,000 jobs could go at Jaguar Land Rover over the next 2 years. The business secretary says there'll be no taxpayer bailout for the carmaker. In sport, Chelsea's winning start to the Premier League is over after a 2-1 defeat at Champions Arsenal. The visitors went ahead after just 2 minutes, but conceded in each half. Boss Xavi Alonso says it's a bit of a disappointing result.
11: A defeat has to hurt. It has been a very intense game with different moments for everything. We had chances to equalise the first half as well, a couple of chances. So it was a tight game. We did test, but never happy if you lose.
9: Elsewhere in the football and staying in the Premier League, Manchester United also let a lead slip as they were held 2-2 at Everton. Hearts are up to second in the Scottish Premiership with a dramatic 2-1 victory at home to Dundee. Edinburgh rivals Hibs suffered a 2-1 defeat at St Johnstone. And Britain's George Russell has had to settle for second in an eventful Italian F1 Grand Prix. The Mercedes driver was overtaken by title rival and teammate Kimi Antonelli, who fought his way back from 19th in the closing stages. That's the latest. I'm Barry Weir.

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1: Yep, before Tiptoe, before Grok, before OnlyFans, before Priti Patel tried banning poppers, welcome back to A Simpler Time. I'm John Ryan, this is Gadio Gold.
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Sister Sledge, The Beautiful, Thinking of You, Freedom, Wham! Steps, After the Love Has Gone. Sunday nights means we turn the clock back at Gaydio to a time before the millennium and those songs that absolutely cut through our community. And this is one of them. I learnt almost everything I was beginning to think about gay life by watching the video for this song.

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0: 1984, Madonna, Like a Virgin, Salt and Pepper, and Push It at Gaydio. This is Gaydio Gold, where we remember those songs of the 70s, 80s, and 90s that helped shape our community. And now, how about celebrating some last-minute subs at last weekend's Manchester Village Pride?
1: Some people say, look,

Reformation, Savage Garden. I love the way he started getting those little gay references into his songs. The Sign, Ace of Base, C'est la Vie, Bewitched, who rescued Manchester Pride last weekend. We just won't talk about the weather. Fleetwood Mac on the way next hour. Right now, Jackson's Blame It on the Boogie from Gadio Gold.

0: I think it's the law that we always play MJ or a version of at some point in Gadio Gold, and why not blame it on the Boogie from the Jacksons. On the way, we have at least another hour from me, and then two more hours from Anthony Murphy, celebrating those tunes that helped build our community in the 70s, 80s, and 90s from our heroes and allies. From me next, we'll get you something on from Celine Dion, Pet Shop Boys, my favourite tune from them. Saw them perform it live, I think in Newcastle, from memory. The only time I've ever seen them live. We've got some Queen and Bowie, Bessie Boo, more Madonna, all playing soon at Gadio Gold. Gadio.
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7: From the Sky News Centre at 9. US envoys say they're encouraged after a first round of peace talks in Kyiv. Jared Kushner told reporters the delegation hopes to make further progress towards ending Russia's war in Ukraine. They were in Moscow yesterday. Germany's far-right party, the AfD, has surged into first place in a regional election. According to exit polls, it's taken 44% of the vote in Saxony-Anhalt, well ahead of the Chancellor's Conservatives. It's still unclear whether it will be able to form Germany's first far-right state government since the Second World War. But the AfD's lead candidate, Ulrich Siegmund, says it's a landmark result.
8: Vision 2026.
9: Vision 2026 has become reality. We have written history, dear friends. We are taking our country back. It's starting here in Saxony-Anhalt. Finally, we have found ourselves.
7: Three people have been arrested after a car hit three cyclists on a road in Kent, killing two of them. It happened in Cobham near Gravesend this morning. The business secretary says there'll be no bailout for Jaguar Land Rover. It's reported the car maker could cut 4,000 jobs. In sport, defending Premier League champions Arsenal came from a goal down to get a 2-1 win at home to Chelsea. The title holders conceded early but hit back with goals from Kai Havertz and captain Martin Odegaard. Manager Mikel Arteta says it was a fascinating contest.
10: I think from start to finish, it was an absolute joy to watch our team play, compete. The composure, the personality, the threat that we generated, some huge individual performance as well. And the atmosphere in the stadium is just something great to witness.
7: Manchester United were denied 3 points despite leading twice in a 2-2 draw at Everton. In the Scottish Premiership, Hibs suffered a 2-1 defeat at St Johnstone, while Hearts won by the same score against Dundee. And Formula One World Championship leader Kimi Antonelli fought back from 19th on the grid to win the Italian Grand Prix. That's the latest. I'm Nick Qureshi.

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7, Bring It All Back from Gaydio, Blondie's Heart of Glass. Good to have you here for Gaydio Gold. Sunday nights is where we celebrate those songs that helped build our community in the 70s, 80s and 90s. This, the first single in the back end of the 80s, from a band that you kind of forget has been around for quite as long as they have been, Charlene Spiteri and Texas. I Don't Want a Lover.

Another great find from our music producer, Dave Cooper. Celine Dion, Treat Her Like a Lady. Little Lies, Fleetwood Mac before that, and I Don't Want a Lover, Texas. Still remember the night I took my mum to see Tina Turner live at the Manchester Evening News Arena, as it was then. This is the best.

my God, I love a massive climax. Pet Shop Boys. Oh, that's so joyous. Left to my own devices from Gadio, where Gadio Gold continues shortly. Material Girl, Madonna, Janet Jackson will play you If. Something from Kylie too. Anthony Murphy here after 10 with two more hours of Gadio Gold. Michelle

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Alan Kim, Respectable at Gaydio. What a massive tune that was. Sisters Melanie and Kim Appleby so sadly lost Mel to cancer in 1990, aged just 23 years old. Material Girl, Madonna before that, doing the do from Betty Boo. Janet Jackson now at Gaydio, as we continue to play you the songs of the 70s, 80s and 90s that cut through in our spaces, that helped us fight the fight. Janet Jackson, If...

Party without some Kylie, What Do I Have to Do? Love that. I love that kind of indie synthy back end of the 80s Kylie. If from Janet Jackson before that. On the way, we have two more hours of Gaydio Gold, celebrating those songs from the 70s, 80s and 90s. Anthony Murphy takes the baton after a news for 10, though. He's got the, I think I'm right in saying, the first white artist to be ever signed by Motown. Who was that? Scratch your head if I've got it right. He'll play the

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10: From the Sky News Centre at 10. Donald Trump's envoys say they hope to advance on Ukraine peace talks. They've been hosted by President Zelensky a day after meeting officials in Russia. It's the American representative's first official visit to Kyiv. One of them, Steve Witkoff, says the meeting set a framework for further discussions.
11: I would say that we've had very meaningful discussion. Substantive, important, and we are very encouraged. And we look forward to continuing this day as long as it takes.
10: An Amazon cargo plane's overshot the runway at Miami International Airport, striking multiple vehicles and bursting into flames. It's forced the closure of all runways at one of America's busiest travel hubs. There's no word yet on casualties. A far-right party in Germany is on course to lead a state for the first time since the Second World War. Exit polls project AfD's taken 44% in Saxony-Anhalt, just short of a majority. Up to 4,000 jobs could be at risk at Jaguar Land Rover. Office staff and managers are being offered voluntary redundancy as the carmaker tries to slash £1.7 billion worth of costs. The government says there'll be no taxpayer bailout. In sport, Arsenal made it 3 wins from 3 in the Premier League with a comeback 2-1 victory over Chelsea. Manchester United were held 2-2 at Everton. The visitors twice had the lead but conceded in stoppage time. Boss Michael Carrick says it's tough to take.
12: It hurts, you know, because we came to win and we put ourselves in a good position and to bounce back and to get that goal and so close to the end, 30 seconds to go. We accept it obviously and we've got to learn from it because we'll be in these positions again and we need to make the most of it.
10: And Hearts are up to second in the Scottish Premiership with a dramatic 2-1 win at home to Dundee. Edinburgh rivals Hibs couldn't relieve the pressure on boss David Gray with a 2-1 defeat at St Johnstone. And Britain's George Russell's had to settle for second behind Kimi Antonelli in an eventful Italian F1 Grand Prix. And that's the latest.

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1: We've got 2 hours until a brand new week starts, so let's fill it up and Gadio Gold with the 70s, the 80s, the 90s. I'm Anthony Murphy, and let's kick things off with Erasure. UK's

Meeting in the ladies' room. Gadio Gold for a Sunday evening. I'm Anthony Murphy. Thanks to John Ryan for the first 2 hours. I'm seeing you through to midnight. On the way very soon, I've been to Nice and the Isles of Greece and I've sipped champagne on a yacht. Oh! Yes, there's some Charlene coming up. Before that, though, Samantha Fox.

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to lie, a fantasy we create about people and places as we'd like them to be. But you know what truth is? It's that little baby you're holding, and it's that man you fought with this morning, the same one you're going to make love with tonight.

chilled things down for a bit there, didn't we? Michelle Gale, Do You Know? Charlene, I've Never Been to Me, and Samantha Fox, Nothing's Gonna Stop Me Now. What a threesome! I've got Bronski Beat and Eartha Kitt on the way after Shanice.

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0: 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I'm trying to get to sleep.
1: Oh, yes. Stop playing with that radio. I'm trying to get to sleep. Weirdest ending, I think, to a song ever. George Michael, Too Funky. Before that, Gloria Gaynor, and Never Can Say Goodbye. Oh, I'm feeling all sort of salsa, sambery at the moment with this. We've got 5.5 minutes of it for you. It's Barry Manilow and the Copacabana.

Where would KDO Gold be without classic Madonna? Lost, we would be. Borderline for you there before that. At the Copacabana. Barry Manilow. We've got two songs left in this hour. Malcolm McLaren on the way. Before that, though, Whitney. We still love you, you know. Love will save the day.

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1: This has got to be a special tribute to the houses of Newell. La Beja.

0: House of Extravaganza, the House of Ebony, the House of Supreme. Who the hell are they? You know, there's somebody when they're in that little ballroom.
1: Malcolm McLaren and the Bootzilla Orchestra, deep in vogue, and Whitney Houston. That's a twosome to end an hour with, isn't it? Every Sunday, 8 till midnight, 4 hours of 70s, 80s, 90s on Gadio Gold with John Ryan and myself, Anthony Murphy. And if you miss any of it, you can get it on replay on the app or the website. We have another hour to go. 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

0: From the Sky News Centre at 11. Donald Trump's envoys have finished their first trip to Kyiv. It's part of a renewed push for peace after Russia's invasion of Ukraine. Jared Kushner, one of the two-man delegations, says the US is determined to find a solution. A far-right party could govern a state in Germany for the first time since the Second World War. It's after exit polls predicted a landslide win for AfD in Saxony-Anhalt. They're expected to win a record 44% of the vote, well ahead of the conservative CDU on 17.8. Alice Weidel, the co-leader of AfD, denied accusations her party's dividing society.
1: That's total rubbish. It's negative framing, it's absolutely ridiculous, and it's laughable. There are a great many people in Germany who trust us. In no time at all, we'll be at 40% at the national level too, and we'll form the next government in Berlin.
0: At least five people are dead after an Amazon cargo plane overshot the runway at Miami International Airport. The aircraft, which was coming in from Puerto Rico, hit several vehicles at around 7 p.m. UK time. Multiple individuals have also been taken to hospital with unknown injuries. Three people have been arrested after a car hit three cyclists on a road in Kent, killing two of them. It happened in the village of Cobham near Gravesend this morning. In sport, Arsenal made it three wins from three to start the defence of their Premier League title with a 2-1 win at home to Chelsea. Captain Martin Odegaard got the winner.
2: It was a big game, massive game, tough opponent, really hard for us. It's a really good team, so it was a big fight and we got there in the end, brilliant.
0: Everton scored a dramatic stoppage time equaliser in a 2-2 draw at home to Manchester United. And in the Scottish Premiership, Hearts were 2-1 winners over Dundee, while Hibs suffered defeat by the same score at St Johnstone. And Kimi Antonelli became the first home Formula One driver to win the Italian Grand Prix since 1966. That's the latest.

0: It's the Shaped Our Community.
1: I'm Anthony Murphy, and it's the final hour of the week. What better way to enjoy it than with a bit of 70s, 80s, and 90s on Gaydio Gold? And let's kick things off with Divine.

I remember my one and only trip to New York, I found Madison Avenue and I was like, ooh, Madison Avenue, took a picture of it and then went, right, moving on now. Who the hell are you? Before that, Divine, that's who the hell it is. Yes, I'm so beautiful. We're going to have a threesome of marvellous tunes for you now on Gaydio Gold. We've got Kylie, because again, Kylie, Madonna, without them on Gaydio Gold, where would we be? Cool and the Gang with Ladies Night in the middle. But before that, Jerry. Oh, she'd just left the Spice Girls and she'd struck out on her own. Look at me.

in my opinion, an underrated Kylie song there. Shocked for you. We had Kool and the Gang's Ladies Night and Jerry, Look at Me. Sorry, I'm in a bit of a singy mood tonight and I shouldn't really do that. It'll put you off. Degrees of Motion on the way, Shining On. Before that, though, let's have Sister Sledge. He's the greatest dancer.

Degrees of Motion and Bitty and Shine On. Before that, Sister Sledge, he's the greatest dancer on Gadio Gold. We're going into our final half hour, but don't worry, we'll be back next weekend doing it all again. So lap up

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Yes, they were the winners on GMTV's Search for the Next Big Thing. That competition lasted a long time, didn't it? 911, More Than a Woman, gotta be honest, Body Shaking is still my favourite one of theirs. Before that, Aretha Franklin and Jump to It. It's time for our final threesome of the week. Donna Summer, Mantronics, and first, Black Box. Are we going to play Ride on Time? No. Strike it up.

Donna Summer, I Feel Love, Mantronics, Gotta Have Your Love, and Black Box, Strike It Up. Time for our final two, sorry kids, but let's make them good ones. The Boss herself, Miss Diana Ross, with a Chain Reaction, after a little bit of Madonna and Cherry.

0: The Boss, Miss Ross, Chain Reaction, and Madonna's Cherish. That's it for Gadio Gold for this week. Don't worry, though. John and I will be back from 8 till midnight next Sunday doing it all again for you. And, of course, I'll be here on Saturday afternoon 1 till 4 with the All Request Show, where you, yes, you, get to choose the songs that we play on Gadio. Have a stunning week. Whatever you're up to, take care of yourselves. Ta-ra!
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